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5: I had tears everywhere and like snot everywhere because I was crying. And she walked over to me and she had her new perfume in her hand. 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And I was like, "Dolly, I have just cried for the last 20 minutes. I am afraid I'm going to snot on you."

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6: That's me, Hannah Lane. Happy Monday, y'all. We hope you had a great Monday, but if you didn't, let's make it a great Monday night right here on Y'all Night Long, New Country 96.3, and kick it off with Chevy Silverado, Bailey Zimmerman.

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0: That was a new song, String Bad by Mac Geiger on New Country 96.3. It is Y'all Night Long, and I am Hannah Lane. And because of my friend group, I have now downloaded Strava and been tracking my workouts. But it started making me think, what are some things when you were really starting to get into that groove of working out and really getting into that groove of wanting to go on walks and wanting to go do things, what were some things that you needed? A, I think I need better shoes, so I would love to know your favorite shoe brands. But more so, what are some of the things you're like, okay, if I could go back, I would add this to my workout or add one of these things because I felt like it really benefited me while working out. 888-787-1963 because I'm about to make an Amazon order and I need some help right here on New Country 96.3.
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1: 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I decided to leave Boone, and I had just recently dropped out with 21 hours left to pursue music. And my parents have always been very supportive, and they don't make a ton of money. 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
3: That's me, Hannah Lane, and we're talking about how I just got into my workout journey. And if you know about Strava, I started doing that and like tracking my workouts. And I wanted to know, if you could go back and be a beginner workout person, what would you get? Megan in Frisco said, get Hokas. Or go somewhere that watches you walk slash run and helps you pick the right shoe. Don't just buy the cute ones. Jake said, get good shoes and headphones. Everything else is completely optional. I have heard that. And Sarah in Frisco did my favorite one. She said, girl, get a cute water bottle. I swear it makes me want to go work out more. You know what? I feel that. If you want to help me out, 888-787-1963. Let me know.
4: He's a ranch hand in a pinch, man. Hotter than the red on the cattle brand. Because she's a gold digger. With a quick trigger, a cast iron skillet swinging lid flipper,

horseback. Now he's a buckskin, 15 hands, 5-time team road champion.

about how I'm getting into my workout journey, and y'all been giving me such good advice. I was asking, what are some things that you wish you could go back and be like, I wish I would have had that when I first started working out? My favorite answer, because I have been looking at these, is from Amanda in Arlington. She said, get an Oura ring. Should I do that or should I get the Apple Watch? I don't know, but y'all really have been flooding the text line with such great advice. 888-787-1963. If you want to give me some more advice, let me know. But for now, here's Ends of the Earth, Ty Myers.

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0: That was a new song by Carter Faith and Wyatt Flores. Nothing better to do on New Country 96.3. It is Hannah Lane, and this is Y'all Night Long. And are you single and ready to mingle? Well, guess what? Our Big Tech Single Mingle with Hawkeye and Michelle is this Wednesday, starting at 6 p.m. And all you gotta do is let the bracelets do the talking. 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Yellow means it's complicated, and green means looking for your soulmate. 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
1: Yeah, I want to make this one even bigger and also want to make it something that I really enjoy doing because I'm getting to a place now where, you know, I'm not living a life and then going on tours. This is my life and I want to try to enjoy it and hopefully make this something that I'll do for the rest of my life.

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8: That's me, Hannah Lane, and are you ready to play some Y'all Night Long feud for a chance to win some Red Clay Strays tickets? Well, we're going to be playing before 8:30, so make sure you're here for it. But for now, here's Painted You Pretty, Hudson Westbrook.

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0: 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It is Hannah Lane, and I have Grady and Garrett from Frisco. What do you want to hear tonight?
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Y'all Night Long, New Country, 96.3. It is Hannah Lane, and we are about to be playing Y'all Night Long Feud. I have Red Clay Stray tickets on the line. If you get the number one answer first, it's coming up in the next three songs. But for now, here's 6 months.

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0: about Sucker Wetmore. Who told you that? On New Country 96.3. It is Y'all Night Long, and I'm Hannah Lane, and it's time for Y'all Night Long Feud. Four answers on the board. Name a topping people put on ice cream. 888-787-1963. Name a topping people put on ice cream. If you get the number one answer first, you will be winning red clay stray tickets to Dickies Arena for October 7th. And good luck, y'all.
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9: We are playing Y'all Night Long Feud, where I asked, what is a topping people put on ice cream? What is your answer?
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9: Chocolate syrup is number two on the board, but it is not the number one answer, which means we still have those red clay strays tickets up for grabs. 888-787-1963. 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

0: 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It is Hannah Lane, and we are playing Y'all Night Long Feud. Three answers on the board. Name a topping you put on ice cream.
1: Cherries.
0: Cherries is number four on the board, but it is not the number one answer, which means we still have those red clay strays tickets up for grabs. 888-787-1963. Name a topping you put on ice cream.

0: It is Hannah Lane, and we are playing Y'all Night Long Feud. Two answers left on the board. Name a topping people put on ice cream.
1: Sprinkles.
0: Sprinkles is the number one answer.
1: Yeah, all right.
0: That means you are my winner of the red clay stray tickets, but it also means we still have one answer left on the board. Name a topping people put on ice cream. 888-787-1963. 20.

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Are you coming to our Big Tech Single Mingle Wednesday night? 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

9, and we still have one answer left on the board for y'all night long feud. Name a topping people put on ice cream. We already said cherries, sprinkles, and chocolate syrup. 888-787-1963. Let's see if you can get the last answer.

0: That was a new song, Cowgirls by Shavuzzi on New Country 96.3. It is Y'all Night Long, and I am Hannah Lane, and we are playing Y'all Night Long Feud. One answer left on the board. Name a topping people put on ice cream. Y'all have said bananas. Y'all have said cherries. Y'all have said sprinkles. Y'all have said chocolate syrup. But y'all have missed one major thing people put on ice cream. And I'll give you a hint. It's fluffy. It's white. And it's so good. You even put it on coffee or hot chocolate sometimes. 888-787-1963. Let's get this final answer for Y'all Night Long Feud on New Country 96.3.
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7: Y'all night long feud. One answer left on the board. 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
7: 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DFW, thanks for playing. Here's Choosing Texas, Ella Langley.

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all night long. 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It is Hannah Lane, and she doesn't want to share her location with her boyfriend, but he wants her to. It's some drama and text line therapy, and it's coming up in the next two songs. But for now, here's John Morgan.

0: That was a new song by Stella Lefty and Vincent Mason, Something to Lose on New Country 96.3. It is Y'all Night Long, and I'm Hannah Lane, and it's time for Text Line Therapy. Our friend McKenna and McKinney got in touch with us and said, "Hey, Hannah, my boyfriend is adamant that we share each other's locations with each other for safety. I just don't feel like I should have to do this. However, he's like, I don't understand why you wouldn't want to share your location with me unless you were hiding something. Do you think that I should share my location with the boy I've only been dating for 4 months? Let me know." Girl, no. Why would you be doing that? 4 months? 4 months? That's just, it's just kind of weird to me that he's so adamant, like, we need to share our locations. Y'all are married. He is not husband status. 888-787-1963. What's your opinion, though?
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3: We're talking about text line therapy, where she's been dating this boy for 4 months, and he says, you need to share your location with me. What is your opinion about this?
4: Absolutely not. 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
3: I want to know, what is your opinion about this also?

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It is Hannah Lane, and we were talking about how her boyfriend wants her to share her location with him, but they've only been dating for 4 months, and she's like, I really don't want to. We have an opinion from John Wayne. He said she shouldn't share her location unless she wants to. That's something that happens down the road in a relationship, not at the beginning. And honestly, I totally agree with you.

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a chance to win your way in to Gavin Adcock's album release party at the Bomb Factory on October 5th, well, guess what? I'm about to have your way in right here on New Country 96.3

0: That was a new song by Carter Faith and Wyatt Flores. Nothing better to do on New Country 96.3. It is Y'all Night Long, and I am Hannah Lane. And do you want a chance to win tickets to Gavin Adcock's album release party at the Bomb Factory for October 5th? Well, guess what? Right here on New Country 96.3, we love giving you opportunities to win your way in to these events. 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
12: That's me, Hannah Lane. Let's keep this party going, DFW. Here's one of my favorite songs right now. It's Empty Words, Corey Kidd. 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

0: Yonelo, New Country 96.3. It is Hannah Lane, and I've been seeing all over TikTok how this is just so disrespectful. And I think I've done it before, so I want to know what your opinion about it is. It's coming up before 10:30, but for now, here's After All the Bars Are Closed, Thomas Rhett.
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0: song by Tucker Wetmore, Who Told You That, on New Country 96.3. It is Y'all Night Long, and I am Hannah Lane, and I want to know, is it rude to bring your coffee to a job interview? I think I've done that before, but all over social media, I've seen how rude it is and how you shouldn't bring coffee to a job interview. Why? Why is everybody so pressed about that? I don't think that's rude. Maybe I'm thirsty. Honestly, you should be like, wow, that girl can go get a coffee and still make it to this job interview on time. I'm probably going to be a good employee. 888-787-1963. I want to know your opinion about this right here on New Country 96.3.
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5: That's me, Hannah Lane, and we're talking about, is it rude to bring coffee to a job interview? Megan in Frisco said, I don't think it's rude at all. If anything, I'll bring one for the interviewer, too. Jake in McKinney said, depends. Are you walking in 10 minutes late because you stopped for Starbucks, or did you make it on time and bring the coffee? It's all about the situation. And Lauren in McKinney also said, I think it's totally fine. You're allowed to have caffeine before an interview. I agree, and if you don't want me bringing my coffee to my job interview, maybe I don't want the job. Here's Ella Langley, Love and Life Again.

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Y'all, I Law New Country 96.3. It is Hannah Lane, and we are talking about, is it rude to bring coffee to a job interview? Because all over TikTok and social media, it says that it's unprofessional. So I want to know y'all's opinions. Tyler in Dallas said the real question is whether you brought coffee for them, too. That would be the power move. I mean, yeah, I agree. And they offer you coffee.

0: 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We got a girl for that.
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0: That was a new song, Cowgirl, Vasha Boozy on New Country 96.3. It is Y'all Night Long, and I am Hannah Lane, and it's time for Y'all Night Long Feud. Four answers on the board. Name a topping that you put on ice cream. 888-787-1963. 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And let's see if y'all can clear out the board tonight, DFW. Again, 888-787-1963. Name a topping you put on ice cream.
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13: We're playing y'all night long feud, where I asked, what is a topping people put on ice cream? 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
13: 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Name a topping

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0: 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Three answers on the board. Name a topping you put on ice cream.
1: Cherries.
0: Cherries is number four on the board, which means we have two answers left. Name a topping you put on ice cream. 888-787-1963.

0: 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Two answers left on the board. Name a topping people put on ice cream.
1: Sprinkles.
0: Sprinkles is the number one answer.
1: Yeah, all right.
0: That means we have one answer left on the board. Name a topping people

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0: Y'all Night Long, New Country 96.3. It is Hannah Lane, and we are playing Y'all Night Long Feud. We only have one answer left on the board, but nobody has got it. I asked, what is the topping you put on ice cream? We've said cherries. We've said sprinkles. We've said chocolate syrup. But there is one really big one left. I'm going to give you a hint. It's fluffy. It's white. And you can put it on hot chocolate or even coffee. I think y'all got it. Name a topping you put on ice cream. 888-787-1963.
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0: Anna Lane, and we are playing Y'all Night Long Feud. One answer left on the board. Name a topping you put on ice cream.
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0: Whipped cream is the final answer, which means y'all cleared out the board. DFW, congratulations. We'll play again tomorrow. But for now, here's Kid Myself, John Morgan. We young.

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2: 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Hey, it's Al Farben. 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

That's Hardy. He's got something new for us this Friday. It sounds like there's a gospel choir in the back of the tees he put on Instagram. Very curious. Right now, Shaboozy Cowgirl on the Overnight Ride. Girl, shake.

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This will be the point of the night where we do the Tucker Wetmore social media comment of the night. I read you something insane that someone posted on one of his pictures, but we've been infiltrated because of rumors, Tucker and Elle Langley dating. People in the comments are either disappointed or happy. We're going to have to wait a couple weeks till we get back to the weird comments.

0: coming back.
1: I think we may have been tricked into liking these things. And I'm not complaining, but I'm just realizing it as I get older. My name's Justin. This is The Overnight Ride. Yesterday, National Drink a Beer Day. And over the last, I don't know, 20 years maybe, the IPA space, the India Pale Ale space, has grown rapidly. You can't go anywhere without seeing one on the menu. It has one of the most obnoxious names of all time and one of the craziest descriptions. And when you read these descriptions and you read these names of the IPAs, you shouldn't like the beer. It sounds insane, but I love it. Somewhere along the way, we may have been tricked into liking these things and have grown to like them. Like you open up a menu at a brewery, your favorite brewery, and there's an IPA on there. It says, has notes of tree bark, old berries, grass, and dirt. I look at it and I go, that's what I want. That shouldn't be the natural reaction. Were we tricked into liking IPAs? If we were, thank you. They've made my nights significantly better.
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0: I'm going to give you the illegal thing, and then I'm going to give you the thing that feels illegal but isn't illegal, I think. My name's Justin. This is the Overnight Ride. Holiday season fastly approaching us. The New York Post and other media outlets warning people of being burglarized by fake Amazon delivery drivers. So if you've noticed, Amazon has expanded beyond the trucks. Like, people can have their own personal vehicles or a U-Haul truck. People are getting the Amazon vest, the light blue and dark blue vest, and posing as these workers and then stealing stuff off people's porches, which is very, very illegal. Speaking of wearing a vest you shouldn't be wearing, I've witnessed this with my own two eyes, and I need to know if you have too. You'll be leaving a concert, a game, something where there's a lot of people and there's a lot of traffic. I've seen people wear the high-vis vest and those orange parking wands, jump out of the car, stop traffic, let the car the person they're with is driving get in front of everybody, and then jump back in the car. Which kind of proves, if you do wear a high-visibility vest, you can kind of get away with anything. So, porch pirates, illegal. Wearing the high-vis vest and interfering with parking feels illegal, but feels like it is legal, right?
1: Be right back.
2: Third shifters and those that avoid the sun. Thank you for being part of our family. The Overnight Ride will be right back.
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15: I had tears everywhere and like snot everywhere because I was crying. And she walked over to me and she had her new perfume in her hand. And she said, "Honey, do you want some of my perfume?" And then she goes, "Smell my neck." And I was like, "Dolly, I have just cried for the last 20 minutes. I am afraid I'm going to snot on you."
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0: Chase Matthew holding it down on the overnight ride, who is a self-admitted Facebook marketplace addict. And now it has come full circle. So he's been touring with Jason Aldean. Second time on tour with him. First time direct support. So Chase wanted to get Jason an end of tour gift. You want to know what he got him? A Pontiac Le Mans, which he found on Facebook Marketplace. He had a lot of ideas. He said he wanted to get Jason a vintage hot rod. He saw it on Facebook Marketplace. Says, I knew it was the one. I spent the last couple months getting it dialed in and putting my own touches on it. To me, nothing screams BA country singer in America quite like a 68 Pontiac convertible. So here's to pulling the cover off the 68, which goes back to the My Kind of Party song, which is a pretty cool gift. See, Chase Matthews been criticized for his Facebook Marketplace activities. Now it's worked out. He bought Jason Aldean a car.
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10: A better life with Dr. Sanjay Gupta.
11: If there is one public health message that never gets old, it is this. Screening can save lives. And now there's an easier option to test for colorectal cancer and hopefully catch it really early. For the first time, the American Cancer Society is including a simple blood test among its recommended screening options for average risk adults 45 and older. Colonoscopy is still the gold standard. Why? Well, it can find and remove precancerous growths before they ever turn into cancer. A blood test can't do that, so this isn't meant to replace that. But here's the thing. About 1 in 3 eligible adults still have not been screened at all. And colorectal cancer is now the leading cause of cancer death for Americans under the age of 50. If what's held you back is the prep or the procedure, this option takes away your last excuse. I'm Dr. Sanjay Gupta, helping you live a better life.
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say so. My name's Justin. This is The Overnight Ride. We'll have Joe Nichols on the show in a couple weeks. Brand new right now from him. C'est la vie on The Overnight Ride.

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0: A few miles from where I sit, maybe about a mile and a half, is the Cumberland River here in Nashville, Tennessee. My name's Justin. This is the Overnight Ride. I actually live next to the river, and on some nights I can smell the river. I wouldn't say it's clean. I would say it's murky. I've seen debris. What I'm getting at is I wouldn't swim in it. It's one of those rivers. You probably have one in your town or a lake or a pond or something that people say, hey, if you go fishing there, the fish are going to have more than two eyes. You know what I mean? They're like, it's so toxic, you're going to get a weird fish. Some guy was swimming in the Cumberland River the other day. There's a pedestrian bridge here in Nashville that connects Broadway to the stadium. People walk over for Titans games or whatever game is going to be or concert's going to be there. There was a man swimming under the bridge, doing the backstroke, which in my mind gets the most water in your mouth. The backstroke, right? People are like, oh, he's going to walk out with three eyes and seven arms. I'm like, yeah, that's probably good for him because he can monetize that now, especially on social media. You know, the joke was you jump in that river, you're going to come out with three eyes. Yeah, but now you jump in that river, you come out with three eyes. You might become a millionaire on Instagram and TikTok.
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3: I had tears everywhere and like snot everywhere because I was crying. And she walked over to me and she had her new perfume in her hand. And she said, honey, do you want some of my perfume? And then she goes, smell my neck. And I was like, Dolly, I have just cried for the last 20 minutes. I am afraid I'm going to snot on you.
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12: During the Houston Rodeo, it sold out, 73,000 people, lifetime goal of mine to play that thing. 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
2: A Better Life with Dr. Sanjay Gupta.
3: Are you an over-apologizer? A lot of people say, I'm sorry, all day long, for asking a question, for someone else bumping into them, for things that aren't even their fault. Researchers who study this say women tend to do it more, often out of a genuine desire not to be a burden to anyone. But here's the catch. When you apologize for everything, you inadvertently dilute the apologies that really matter. And a constant, reflexive sorry can make you come across as less sure of yourself than you really are. Now, one expert we talked to recommends this. Before the word slips out, pause and ask yourself, did I actually do something that warrants an apology? If the answer is yes, then own it fully. And remember that a real apology is less about the words than the change that follows. If the answer is no, maybe don't say sorry. Find another word instead. I'm Dr. Sanjay Gupta, helping you live a better life.
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3: The science continues to stack up. Alcohol just is not great for us, even in small amounts. It's actually toxic to the body. Look, we literally use alcohol to disinfect. Regular drinking raises the risk of high blood pressure, a weaker immune system, and several cancers. One researcher framed the cancer risk this way. One drink is kind of like one cigarette, he said. Now here's the good news. A lot of the damage done by alcohol can be undone if you cut back early enough. Your immune system can rebound within a week. Then, some of the brain changes from drinking might start to recover within weeks to months. The key is not waiting so long that the damage becomes permanent. So if you've been looking for that nudge, that sign, that bit of encouragement to cut back, here you go. And I wish you luck. I'm Dr. Sanjay Gupta, helping you live a better life.
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14: I'm very happy to be the first woman to have a bar on Broadway. 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

0: What's new? What's now? What's next?
1: Hey, North Texas. It's Cleto from Flatland Cavalry. Here's my new song on Dallas-Fort Worth's home for new country.

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1: New Country 96.3, Hawkeye and Michelle is back. Tom is back. Everybody's back. Yes, hey, welcome back, Tom.
2: Right. Awesome. Everybody's back. Gang's all here.
1: Gang is all here. It's great to have everybody back.
2: It's nice to be back.
3: Great to be back. Yeah.
2: It is really nice.
1: I missed you guys so much.
2: Aw. We got back. It was going to be later. Our flight was delayed. Now, check this out. Our flight was delayed 2 hours when we got to LAX. We came from Los Angeles. Uh-huh. And we're like, oh, man, we're going to take off at 6:30? That means we're not going to land until closer to midnight.
1: Uh-huh.
2: And so we decided to go to the California Pizza Kitchen, because that's where you go in California.
1: Because they only have those in California.
2: I haven't seen any here. But I do love the jambalaya there, and they didn't have that at the airport. And I'm a little bummed. But so we paid $20 for a spinach artichoke dip. That's how much it was.
1: Wow, at the airport.
2: Yes. Don't even think of a glass of wine, because that was $30.
1: At the airport?
2: At the airport.
1: You would think, because the airport, you would think would be economical.
2: $30, though. And so we're sitting there, and I'm, you know, trying to control as much as I can our child, Diego, who's in his terrible twos, and Tim's working. Yeah. And then all of a sudden, he goes, oh, shoot, oh, shoot, oh, shoot. I'm like, what's going on? What's going on? And, you know, and he's like, our flight is boarding right now.
1: Whoa!
2: We were delayed 2 hours, and all of a sudden we're boarding?
1: Well, how did that happen?
2: That's what I was asking.
1: Yeah.
2: And so we're like trying to get the check, and when we go to the gate, they're in group five already.
1: Oh, wow.
2: They were like almost done boarding.
3: That's usually my group.
2: That's normal.
3: Yeah.
2: Yeah, I don't know what happened. All of a sudden, I said, Tim, how did you find out? He's like, I got a text message.
1: Wow.
2: I'm like, I'm not even checking the app from Southwest, but... Uh-huh. You know, it was one of those scary sitch.
1: Yeah, that is. My wife is notorious for, I'm going to go get coffee. And so the guys wander off and like they start boarding. And I'm like, yeah, they're boarding. Oh, we got plenty of time. They're in group four. I got plenty of time. And then she comes back like the last person to board. And I'm always on her case.
2: Yeah.
1: Well, her and her friend Brandy decided to go on a trip. It's always Brandy. Decided to go on a trip recently. And guess what?
2: Oh,
1: they missed the flight because they were getting coffee.
2: That's what you get.
1: If I'm not there.
2: You know, there was people that didn't make this flight.
1: I'm sure.
2: They were like, man, they went to dinner. You know, they're not even at the airport anymore. And they're discussing, you know, do we leave? What do we do? And they're like, well, there's a 6:30 flight. That's when they thought they were going to leave. So we'll just put them on that.
1: Well. That's good.
2: I just hate that. 2 hours all of a sudden, too.
1: Yeah, I've never heard of that. It's like you got a 2 hour delay, and then you kind of make plans. If you have a family, you got to feed them and stuff. And all of a sudden, like, you're lucky you were able to get the check in time.
2: Yeah.
1: Well, it is a 5:32 New Country 96.3. Let's check weather because this is going to change. It's unbelievable. We have a summer's worth of rain in the next 3 days.
4: North Texas weather.
2: Yeah, what's the deal with the rain?
1: I know.
2: There's like a flash flood watch already for Wednesday night.
1: Yeah.
2: That's not good. Mostly sunny with a high of 92. We need the rain, though. We do need that.
1: Yes.
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1: We just don't need it in like 45 minutes. We're all going to come down at once.
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7: Good morning. We still got construction in a couple areas. Balk Springs, westbound 175 and 20. The right lane's closed. There's a 2-minute delay from Clayburg Road. And then westbound 20, the off ramp to westbound 175 is blocked. In Arlington on southbound 360, there's construction that has the off ramp to eastbound 20 partially blocked. That right lane is closed. Use caution traveling through the area. I'm Junior Caruso on New Country 96.3.
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0: New Country 96.3, Hawkeye and Michelle with you. So we haven't had a chance to talk about the Cowboy game and what it
1: did. Do we need to?
0: Well, the only thing I want to circle back to that, if we may. I know, it was horrible.
1: So depressing.
0: It was. It was a gut punch.
2: Circle back.
0: We can play that. I was watching the game once again on my DVR, time shifted because of family stuff. So I didn't really start the game until probably 6 o'clock at night.
1: Okay.
0: And so you can fast forward through the commercials and the halftime. So at 8 o'clock, I'm watching the end of the game. And I could tell that the recording was going to end as the Cowboys had it first down on like the 1 yard line.
1: Okay.
0: And I thought, well, we're going to win.
1: Right. Yeah.
0: This game's going to end right here and now because the Cowboys are going to score and the DVR is about to turn off.
1: Yeah.
0: It's ending. And I thought either they're going to score or there's going to be an interception or something, but the game's going to end right here. So when they ended up going to a field goal and tied it, there was hardly any time left on the DVR. And I was thinking in my mind, this is going to overtime because there's only 7 seconds left.
1: As one would think, yeah, that's what we were thinking. Yeah.
0: And my DVR has stopped recording.
1: Probably. You're worried now.
0: And I'm thinking, where am I going to find the overtime? I'm going to have to try to find it on YouTube maybe, and it's probably just going to be highlights. This is horrible.
1: Yeah, no, it was worse.
0: It ended up being so much
1: worse. It was awful, man. It was a gut punch.
0: I still can't believe that even happened.
1: It was a gut punch. Yeah. I don't know how we got there. Once I looked, we were in California, and it was a 2-hour difference, which is nice to be able to be done with a game and then go on with your life and try to recover from that.
0: But yeah.
1: Telling Diego just how disappointing it is, trying to make him understand that this is his life for the rest of his life, that he's going to grow up a Cowboy fan, and this is the kind of disappointment that happens.
0: Wow. You don't put that burden on a 2-year-old.
1: We were.
0: Later this morning, we're going to do the relationship report card. Mm-hmm. Would you like to make a wager now? I bet my wife has no idea about how that game, what happened on that game.
1: Oh, probably
0: no
1: doesn't.
0: Clue.
1: No, I
0: clue.
1: Agree, yeah.
0: No clue that, I mean, she knows that I was watching the Cowboy game because she was like, hey, aren't you watching the game? Like, yeah, let's get done with all this stuff and dishes and all this stuff, and I'll sit down and watch it and everything. No clue that game even happened. there's a collective gut punch in the Metroplex.
1: Sometimes, yeah, I wish we didn't know about it either, you know?
0: You know what's sad to me also is there's that gut punch, but there's hardly any gut punch that the Rangers were a game up, you know, in the American League West on Thursday, and they end up losing and are no longer in the playoffs.
1: I was going to ask about that. The flight attendant yesterday was asking this guy with a hat. And I'm like, that guy could have been a player. He probably could have put us in the playoffs. The guy with the hat. That's at the championship. Rangers. You know, I was wondering how they did. But, yeah, I heard that.
0: Yeah, they didn't make the playoffs.
1: It's all Houston's fault.
0: Yeah. And not only that, but we sold out 120,000 tickets at the ballpark to watch the Savannah Bananas. But nobody cares about the Rangers.
1: No.
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1: We are looking at interesting weather, by the way. A flash flood watch has already been issued for Wednesday evening. Today, though, mostly sunny with a high of 92. It is 79 now in New Country 96.3.
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8: I remember how shocked everyone was back in May when we learned NASCAR champion Kyle Busch died suddenly at age 41. His cause of death was complications of pneumonia that progressed to sepsis. Now, that's a term you may have heard before but not fully understand. Sepsis is the body's overwhelming response to an infection. I once heard someone describe it quite well as a small kitchen fire that sets off the sprinklers throughout the whole building. The response spreads far beyond the original problem. Blood pressure can crash, organs begin to fail. You can remember the warning signs with the acronym TIME. T for temperature that is too high or too low, I for signs of infection, M for mental changes like new confusion, and E is for extremely ill, severe pain, trouble breathing. Don't wait then, get to an emergency room. I'm Dr. Sanjay Gupta, helping you live a better life.
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10: In Arlington, southbound 360, construction has the off-ramp to eastbound 20 partially blocked. The right lane is closed. And then in Balk Springs, westbound 175 at 20, roadwork has the right lane closed. There's a minute or two delay. There's also construction on westbound 20 that closes down the off-ramp to westbound 175. I'm Junior Caruso on New Country 96.3.
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0: previously on Hawkeye in the Morning.
1: So wait, Tom actually sang on the show while I was on vacation?
2: Yes, we made him play his guitar with the lesson he learned from the Keith Urban DVD, but he had to sing along to keep rhythm, and okay. This is what it was like.
3: Here we go.

0: C. Board C, man.
1: I'm going to just right now, that's amazing. You're a lot better than I thought you were going to be. Your singing is really, really good. I had no idea.
0: Hold on.
2: Go finish, okay.
3: Now she's gone and I'm a memory in her past.
0: Back to G.
3: Okay, here we go.
1: Does Keith tell you to announce it when you're changing chords? Is that a Keith thing? Or
3: for the Keith Urban method.
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1: And we have all assembled. Everybody
6: yes,
1: is here.
6: Gang is all together
1: Michelle
6: again.
1: Michelle is here. Tom is here. Yeah. Everybody's back. I missed you guys so much. I'm so glad you're all back.
6: That's how we feel when you're gone. Well, we feel like everybody's missing.
1: I know. And we, you know what? We had Rachel. We had Corey Kent was here yesterday. A lot of fun.
6: That's awesome.
1: Everything, but, you know, I mean, it's just... You know, the gang. Good to have
6: back.
1: The gang back. All right. I kind of feel like we're like the gang in Sandlot in that baseball movie. Like everybody's back, right in the backyard,
0: that's
1: around
0: right.
1: the ball.
6: All is right with the world.
1: Well, kind of all is right in the world because, man, the governor yesterday comes on and makes this announcement.
7: Today's announcement is an early warning to people across almost the entirety of the state of Texas for what is about to happen over the next 3 or 4 days.
1: Okay.
6: What's going on? Man, I've been out of the loop.
1: Tom and
6: I were in California.
1: I was surprised too when he made this announcement because it's like, I'm not totally expecting this at all.
7: We want to make sure that our fellow Texans know about the volume of rain that's about to hit their region. We're going to face a heavy rain incident like we did this past July.
1: We're about to get dumped on.
6: Are you kidding me?
1: I mean, we went from drought where we didn't
6: what
1: have any
6: heck,
1: rain
6: man?
1: To all of a sudden now. And Pete Delkus last night, this is what he had to say about all this rain.
8: It's the first time truly in a couple of months that we do have widespread rain in our forecast. And it's not tonight. It's not tomorrow. And it's really not on Wednesday. It's really about sunrise Thursday night, Friday, and ending Friday night with a few spotty showers.
9: So off and on.
8: It's on and off. It's a lot of rain.
1: Yeah, we're going to get just dumped on, most likely, like you said, Thursday's when it's coming.
6: That's crazy. I just saw Chris Sadeghi on the news, the state resources being moved for this flood that we're expecting. It's going to be bad.
1: Yeah, the thing is, too, I mean, you know, most of the rain usually ends up in reservoirs and so forth. And a lot of them are really, really low right now. The creeks are low. Everything's low.
6: But we haven't gotten it.
1: But we haven't gotten it so far. So it's going to fill the creeks. And hopefully, we're not going to have flood. I'm hoping that
6: Doesn't it take a while for it, like when it hasn't rained in a long time, for the earth to be able to, the ground to be able to
1: I thought it was the opposite because it's so many cracks.
6: Taking all that.
1: Yeah. Well, I mean, we're preparing for it. So that you're probably right because, you know, we're moving all these resources in to make sure people are safe and flash flooding.
6: You know, we were driving yesterday down Pacific Coast Highway in California, and I was shocked at the devastation in Malibu.
1: Oh, from the previous storm?
6: Fires.
1: Oh, from the fires. That's like over 2 years ago.
6: No houses have been rebuilt.
1: Wow.
6: It is terrible. Like, you see all these piers. Uh-huh. Where there were houses. Yes, where there were houses and the trees where they were burned in Pacific Palisades. It is just astounding how devastated that area still is. Uh-huh. And so, I mean, they don't deal with this kind of rain, but what they do, I mean, it really does affect you. And that kind of reminded me of that. Like, we are... Not that we take it for granted, but man, we got to be prepared, and we can't take this lightly.
1: I'm glad everybody's all hands on deck for this. It's weird. It's kind of unsettling because it's been so dry for so long.
6: Right.
1: It's like, wait, what? We're getting all that rain at once?
6: That's terrible. But so be weather aware because there already is a flood watch in effect.
1: Yeah, but we'll check the weather here in a second here because today is going to be...
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1: This is basically what we've had for the last few months here. 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
6: It's going to be mostly sunny today with a high of 92. That flood watch isn't in effect until Wednesday night. It is 79 now at New Country 96.3.
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0: Country star Miranda Lambert really loves her fans at shows. In fact, she can even get overwhelmed by it.
3: They sing every word to every song, not just singles, you know, album cuts. And it's just a feeling of, wow, this is why I do this in the first place. I mean, it takes you back to the first time that you're on stage for four people singing over beer bottles. But then you're like, wow, I've come to this, and people really know me and know my music. And I don't know, it just sometimes overwhelms me.

0: Thomas Rhett talks about when his girls start dating.
1: I kind of think I would like to say that I would be kind of a strict dad. 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But I was also that idiot kid who dropped somebody off 5 minutes late, 10 minutes late, an hour late, and I knew there'd be repercussions.
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3: In Fort Worth on northbound 35W, an accident at Meacham Boulevard blocks the right lane. There's close to a 15-minute delay from Rosedale. And then in Dallas, southbound 35 at Commerce, got an accident here with only two center lanes open. There's a 5-minute delay from Continental Avenue. And in Mesquite, northbound 635 near Military Parkway, a wreck blocks two right lanes. There's over a 20-minute delay from Lake June Road. I'm Junior Caruso on New Country 96.3.
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7: Coming up, it's Craigslist Price is Right. Up for grabs. Your choice. Either get to go to Billy Bob's to see Chris Young this weekend or get to go to Billy Bob's on Tuesday to Miranda Lambert's sold-out album release party that's only happening here. You choose your prize if you win Craigslist Price is Right. On a train.

0: Country 96.3, Hawkeye and Michelle. Time to play a round of Craigslist Price is Right. Who do we have on the phone this morning?
1: This is Warren. How's it going?
0: And Warren, it's going great. You ready to play Craigslist Price is Right?
1: Yes, sir.
0: All right, Warren, what are you going to choose here? Are you going to play for the Chris Young tickets this weekend at Billy Bob's or the Miranda Lambert album release party on Tuesday night?
1: I'd say the Chris Young this weekend.
0: All right, sounds good. All right, here is what Michelle has found on Craigslist Price is Right. She's then going to give you a price. It's going to be the wrong price. You have to determine if the right price is higher or lower, okay?
1: All right.
2: So we have found the powered parachute two-seater. 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Custom open trailer in excellent condition. 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No license required.
0: No license required to fly this machine?
2: No. The flying machine requires no license.
0: That does not sound like a good idea.
2: All right, Warren. The price I'm giving you, which is incorrect, is $800. Is the actual price higher or lower for the powered parachute?
1: I'm going to go with higher.
0: You are correct. It is indeed higher, yes. How much is it?
2: $9,000.
0: Oh, wow. All right, Warren, we're going to give you a choice here. Would you rather have the flying machine or the Chris Young tickets?
1: The Chris Young ticket.
0: Okay,
2: more
0: all right, good choice.
2: I understand.
0: Yeah, good choice. You know, this whole thing about not needing a license, or you can just
2: how
0: buy
2: is it
0: this.
2: Legal?
0: I'm not so worried about it being legal. Well,
2: no, how is it legal to fly one of these without a license?
0: I know. That seems extremely dangerous to have. Not to throw people from Caddo Mills under the bus, but just hang, you know, drive out to Caddo Mills and have someone just...
2: Do you see it also has a strobe light?
0: Oh, great. That's what we need, just to kind of blind you while you're up there. Remember one time we played Craigslist Price is Right, and there was a tractor for sale, and ended up buying the tractor?
2: Yeah.
0: I will not be buying the flying machine.
2: No, you're not.
0: I'm not
2: going to
0: be buying the flying machine. But I hope whoever buys it really gets checked out on that.
2: That's awesome.
0: 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Coming up with our second date update, did someone sabotage a chance for somebody to get a second date? 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
2: It's going to get interesting, but today it's going to be mostly sunny with a high of 92. A flood watch has already been issued for Wednesday night into Thursday. It is 79 now at New Country 96.3.
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16: In Fort Worth on northbound 35W, an accident at Meacham Boulevard blocks the right lane. There's close to a 15-minute delay from Rosedale. And then in Dallas, southbound 35 at Commerce, got an accident here with only two center lanes open. There's a 5-minute delay from Continental Avenue. And in Mesquite, northbound 635 near Military Parkway, a wreck blocks two right lanes. There's over a 20-minute delay from Lake June Road. I'm Junior Caruso on New Country 96.3.
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1: So Trevor gave us a call. Trevor went out with Mackenzie. They went out on one date, but haven't had a second date. We're going to try to help him out this morning. So Trevor, tell us how you met Mackenzie.
2: Yeah, we were hanging out in Lower Greenville, one of my favorite bars over there.
3: Okay.
2: Got her phone number, and I asked her out.
3: Where'd you guys go on your date?
2: This place called the Truck Yard.
3: Oh, I'm very familiar with that, yeah.
2: Yeah, the cool little pizza truck there, and they do some live music from time to time. But after the date, walked her back to her place, and when we got there, I met her roommate.
3: Okay.
2: And I'd previously dated her roommate before I dated her.
3: Oh, okay.
2: And I'm pretty sure she probably badmouthed me or said something bad about me after I'd left. And that's why I think I haven't heard back from Mackenzie.
3: Okay, can we ask, why would her roommate badmouth you?
1: What are you concerned about?
2: I'm more concerned because she's definitely a little crazy and a little bit vindictive. And that's just something I think that she would do just because.
3: Okay, so I want to make sure we got this right. You walked Mackenzie home. When you got there, you recognized her roommate, someone you went out with, and you say that she's crazy and vindictive and you think she badmouthed you.
2: Correct.
3: You sure you want to get involved in all this?
1: Maybe it's better just to let this one go.
2: Yeah, I really like Mackenzie a lot, and I wanted to clear the air to make sure her roommate never badmouthed me or not, and maybe to try for a second date.
1: Well, all right, Trevor, let's try to help you out and take Mackenzie off hold. Mackenzie, do you remember going out with Trevor?
4: Yeah, I do.
3: Well, he gave us a call, said you guys went out, he even walked you home, and then he said he never heard from you after that, and asked us to give you a call on his behalf.
4: Oh, okay.
1: Is there a reason you didn't contact him after the date?
4: I mean, he was a nice guy. We just didn't have much in common.
3: That's the reason why you didn't contact him back, just because...
1: It just went as far as it could go.
4: Yeah, just, he walked me home, and he was very nice. It didn't match up. The vibes didn't match up.
3: Okay. Well, I mean, that's what dating's all about. You meet people, sometimes, you know, it doesn't happen, and you just move on. Like I said, he gave us a call. He's on the other line. Can we bring him in on this conversation just so he can get some closure? Because he was hoping to go out again, but obviously you're not interested.
4: Okay, sure.
3: Trevor, say hello to Mackenzie.
2: Hey, Mackenzie.
4: Hey, Trevor.
2: I know you and your roommate are probably talking bad about me, and I know that's the real reason why you ghosted me.
4: Why would my roommate badmouth you, Trevor?
2: Well, I mean, girls talk, we dated for a while, and she's still bitter that it didn't work out, so I'm sure she said something to you.
4: Okay. No, she didn't say anything.
1: Mackenzie, did you know that Trevor dated your roommate?
4: No, I had no idea until he just said that.
2: That's hard to believe. I think he definitely knew.
4: Why would she badmouth you? What did you do to, like, warrant being badmouthed?
2: I don't think I did anything wrong. I just think that's how she is as a person, and she's vindictive.
4: Okay. Listen, I don't even know what your situation is with her. She's one of my good friends. And no, she didn't say anything about you. I don't want to go out with you because our vibes don't match up. I thought you were a nice guy. This phone call is making me think that maybe there's more to that. But she isn't crazy. She's one of the nicest people I know. I don't even know what to say to this.
2: I'm pretty sure we were having a good time on our date. And then the moment I met your roommate and the next time I want to talk to you, just kind of left me high and dry.
4: Okay. You're thinking way into this. No, I did not talk to my roommate. I can't believe we're even talking about this on the radio right now. No, I did not talk to my roommate. The farthest we went was she said, how was the date? And I said, it was fine. I don't know if it's like a love connection or anything, but yeah, it was fine. And then I thought about it and I was like, I don't see a romantic connection with you, Trevor. And now this whole conversation is making me think I made the right choice.
2: Fine, whatever you say. I mean, girls make the rules. I mean, I thought the date went well, but I mean, if this is what you feel like, then so be it. And everyone on the radio listening to us right now, they probably think that you two talked.
4: Well, we didn't, Trevor. I don't understand why we're doing this.
3: Okay, we're going to jump in here, Mackenzie, because our whole goal was to see if you wanted to go out a second time with Trevor, and you obviously don't. So we appreciate you coming on the air. Thank you so much for your time this morning.
4: Thank you. Goodbye.
3: Okay, goodbye.
2: It's obvious. I know that they were talking. It's kind of pissing me off right now.
3: Okay, oof.
1: Okay.
3: A little aggressive there. Okay, I don't think it really matters if they talked or not, because if they didn't talk, she doesn't want to go out with them. Case closed, right? Mm-hmm. If they did talk, okay, Why he's obviously so concerned about him talking. Obviously, there's some bad blood between him and the roommate.
1: Sounds like it.
3: And I'm kind of almost thinking, why is the roommate so mad at you that she would talk about you behind your back? Well, not even behind your back, but just say, hey, I went out with that guy, steer clear. What are you so worried about?
1: Yeah, what's going on?
3: Either way, it's not a good scenario. So, as we said earlier, Michelle, maybe you should just let this one go, but for a different reason.
1: Yeah.
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1: And it is going to be interesting in the next few days, but today, though, it's going to be mostly sunny, high near 92. A flood watch has already been issued for Wednesday night
3: into
1: Thursday.
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0: Mesquite. That wreck near Military Parkway did clear, but there's still a 5-minute delay as traffic breaks up from Lake June Road. I'm Junior Caruso on New Country 96.3.
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5: 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So I think this guy's in his head.
6: I think it got in his head, too. You know, he hadn't said anything. Just move on. Yeah. Our advice from the beginning. Just move on.
4: 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Don't forget, coming up, we got a flash flood warning already because rain is going to hit the Metroplex, and there's going to be a lot of it. And this is according to the governor.

0: New Country 96.3, Hawkeye and Michelle. This story here that came out of the Colony has got so many layers and so many gray areas that
1: we're confused.
0: We're confused, and internally we're even debating, is this a good thing? Is this family basically doing a good thing? They just did it the wrong way, or are they doing something bad? It started with someone put out a video of an 80-year-old man in his retirement. He's working delivering luggage from the airport, okay?
1: Yeah, and you can see him struggling to go up the stairs with two pieces of luggage.
0: Yeah, to return someone's luggage that was apparently lost at the airport. That's his job.
1: Yeah.
0: And he's trying to get money because his wife has cancer.
2: I was delivering luggage to her, and she saw I was struggling a little bit. And it was on her, cameras at the door. She's a wonderful person. She's very private.
0: We're talking about Aaron. Aaron is very private, but Aaron has a GoFundMe page, or used GoFundMe to raise money for this gentleman and his wife. He's in his 80s.
1: It was all caught on the Ring camera.
0: Exactly. So the video went out there. Everybody saw this
1: viral, yeah.
0: This 80-year-old man struggling with his job to, you know, bring luggage up the stairs. And so people donated money. Over $700,000 was donated. And then, you know, people started wondering, wait a second. People were questioning, is this story real? Is there really even an Aaron who posted this?
1: Somebody tipped off GoFundMe, evidently, that said, Aaron Howe, I don't know that this is a real neighbor.
0: Yeah. And maybe it was the daughter who posted the video.
3: Saturday, Amy Johnson sat down with us to answer donor questions. She continued to claim that Aaron Howe was real.
4: The display name was changed to Aaron.
5: She wanted to remain anonymous.
0: Okay.
1: So, as you know, people are looking into this. News Nation, Chris Cuomo talked to an FBI investigator, and they found out that Amy Johnson, the daughter, her middle name is Aaron, and Howe is her mother's maiden name.
0: Okay,
1: so that's where Aaron Howe comes.
0: Yeah, and so Amy was trying to stick by her story, though, even though people started to figure out that she's the one who posted this.
3: Amy claimed that she and Aaron decided it would be easier to use her GoFundMe account that was already established.
0: Yeah, that's why we use my GoFundMe account. Okay.
1: So it's the daughter of the elderly couple that's has the GoFundMe.
0: Now people are questioning, okay, does this person, this 80-year-old man, does he have a job delivering luggage, and does his wife have cancer? And
1: GoFundMe gave the money all back to the donors because of this.
0: But Chris Cuomo on News Nation did do some investigating into this.
1: Yeah, and so they confirmed that Don Johnson worked for a transportation service company, and that Josephine's doctor's office confirmed that she has cancer.
0: Okay.
1: So it's unsure why the daughter just went about this way to try to, you know, get money for the parents. We're unsure. They said they were unsure of the couple's finances, but
0: yeah, the shame of this is, if the daughter just was more transparent from the beginning and said, hey, this is my dad, and my mom has tons of medical bills, and my dad is delivering luggage at 80 years old.
1: It's hard to believe the rest of the story.
0: Yeah, once you do it the method that she did it, and people, you know, figure it out, and all the money's returned, and now I feel horrible for this 80-year-old couple here that are already going through this, and then they went about it the wrong way, sadly.
1: Yeah,
0: it's, and now all the money's back too, so you know they're not going to be helped at all.
1: No,
0: it's a shame. It really is a shame. And
1: out
0: I understand
1: the Colony. Yeah,
0: it's right here locally, and God bless that family. God bless, you know, that couple there, 80 years old, working to pay off medical bills.
1: Right.
0: And his wife has, by the way, pancreatic cancer is what we found out too. So
1: gosh, that's just so difficult, you know?
0: I know. I almost wonder if we should start another, you know, we collectively, another GoFundMe page be started?
1: Actually, Amy started one already.
0: Oh, did she start one? Okay. Yeah. And how's
1: under
0: that?
1: Under her name.
0: And how's that?
1: I don't know.
0: Doing?
1: I was trying to find it on GoFundMe and I was unable to.
0: Uh-huh.
1: So
0: I mean, a lot of people gave money, okay?
1: Yeah.
0: Be transparent. Hey, this is what I did. I did it the wrong way. But the need is still there. My dad is still working at 80 years old, carrying luggage across DFW, and my mom is passing, has cancer, and it's terminal. And I'm just trying to help out my parents, and I can't.
1: It's just unfortunate that she also put her parents in this position.
0: Yeah,
1: to lie in front of the reporter and say,
0: and dad had to say that, Aaron's great. She's real private, when there was apparently
1: it's
0: no Aaron.
1: Heartbreaking, man.
0: It is on so many levels. It is, and the greater you know, like I said, the greater picture. Let's send this family at least some grace, okay? I mean, they're dealing
1: always
0: with
1: grace.
0: There's a difficult situation here. I mean, if your parents were in that situation, yeah, it went about the wrong way. But, man, that's just heartbreaking. It's a 656 New Country 96.3. Hawkeye and Michelle with you this morning.
6: Fort Worth. 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The Stockyards dust. And in just a few days, the most iconic duo in country music history will be lighting the fuse at Dickies Arena.
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0: Did you see who's on that bill also with Brooks and Dunn? Tucker Wetmore?
1: God, there's so much drama behind that guy.
0: I missed out on that.
1: Yeah, okay. So there is a flood watch in effect for Wednesday into Thursday, by the way, because we are expecting some heavy rain. Mostly sunny today, though. No rain. High of 92. It is 79 now at New Country 96.3.
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0: All right, coming up this half hour, we've got the governor. This is serious. We have the governor issuing a proclamation, a warning about what's coming the next few days. It was kind of like out of the blue, it seems like. Also, Michelle did something illegal in California, and she was scared to death she's going to get caught. That's all coming up in the next 30 minutes. I live a life of no crime
1: of
0: on
1: course.
0: The up and up.
1: No, you're so perfect.
0: Though if I was committing a crime, I could escape from prison. I would like to stand on that. The Country 96.3.

0: New Country 96.3, Hawkeye and Michelle with you. Well, we all know the past few months, we've just not received any rain here in DFW. Then all of a sudden, the governor comes out yesterday and says this.
1: Today's announcement is an early warning to people across almost the entirety of the state of Texas for what is about to happen over the next 3 or 4 days.
0: Wait, what? What's going on? Exactly. A great question to ask.
1: We want to make sure that our fellow Texans know about the volume of rain that's about to hit their region. We're going to face a heavy rain incident like we did this past July.
0: So we're going from temperatures that are still in the 90s and have been that way since May, and there's been no trace of rain for weeks and weeks, and it's almost like it's like a record, it's not a record setting, but it's like a top five length of a drought, basically. We're going to that to also to suddenly flash flood warnings and huge amounts of rain to be dumped on us.
2: Yeah, that we haven't had in quite some time.
0: Yeah. Here's Pete Delkus yesterday talking about it. When is this, all this rain going to hit?
3: It's the first time truly in a couple of months that we do have widespread rain in our forecast. And it's not tonight. It's not tomorrow. And it's really not on Wednesday. It's really about sunrise Thursday night, Friday, and ending Friday night with a few spotty showers.
4: So off and on.
3: It's on and off. It's a lot of rain.
2: Yeah. Okay, so I guess this is remnants of Hurricane Polo.
0: Yeah, is that what we're hitting?
2: Yes.
0: Is that what we're getting? Okay.
2: Yes.
0: But that's hitting that's like hitting the West Coast and Baja California and Mexico and everything.
2: Which I was just over there and there was high tide, man. It was so aggressive. But I didn't think that was going to affect anybody over here. Usually it's in the Gulf of Mexico, right?
0: Yeah.
2: Then when we see that stuff, but we're expecting 1 to 4 inches, obviously locally higher amounts possible. That's why there's a flash flood watch already, or flood watch. But it still seems very widespread, and it'll come and go for a while. So
0: it seems so surreal that this is the way. I mean, we've been waiting for rain. They kept saying, next week we're going to get rain. Next week we're going to get rain for like the last 3 weeks. It's going to cool off next week, and it never has. And then all of a sudden, bam, we're just hit with so much rain at once, and so much that the governor's deploying like the National Guard and so forth, the emergency crews, to prepare for it. It just doesn't seem real in a way. I'm not that, you know, I'm doubting.
2: No, it is real. And we were talking about how, I was telling you earlier how it's because it hasn't rained in a long time. And you thought, well, I thought because of the cracks that it would actually take in the rain. But no, drought leaves a hard surface crust, according to WFAA, so that water can't soak into the dry surface.
0: Okay, I get it now. I understand
2: so
0: now.
2: So when the rain falls too fast, the water pools on the surface, and that's what we're fearing. And then flows downhill, leading into a flash flood.
0: Okay. Well, that makes sense. Yeah, because we had an event this weekend, and we were at a park, and there were so many cracks in the ground. I literally got my foot, like...
2: In a crack?
0: In a crack. Whoa. And twisted it. I'm like, wow, you need to be careful around here. Yeah.
2: Put on shoes.
0: I did. Cub Scout rocket launch.
2: That's fun.
0: It's always with the Cub Scouts. I seem to injure myself. It's 7:13, so please be weather aware the next few days. And, just keep an eye out for those low water crossings. Do not take a chance on those. I know you're thinking, it's rather dry. You know,
2: 1-2 inches, what can it do?
0: Yeah, it could do a lot. Coming up in the next 10 minutes, Michelle was on vacation in California and did something illegal. And you were scared the whole time you're going to get caught.
2: The entire time, so much anxiety.
0: You're going to get caught. All right, what did she do? And why did she do it? Details coming up in 10 minutes on New Country 96.3.
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2: It's going to be mostly sunny today with a high of 92. It is 78 now in New Country 96.3.
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0: It's one of our favorite times of year, State Fair. 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
14: In Denton on southbound 35, an accident near West Oak Street is blocking the right lane. It's caused a backup to FM 1173. There's over a 30-minute delay. And then in Dallas, southbound 35 at Commerce, an accident has two left lanes blocked. There's a 10-minute delay from the tollway. And eastbound 20 near St. Augustine Drive, there's a crash that has two right lanes blocked, causing a 2-minute delay from Doughty Ferry. I'm Junior Caruso on New Country 96.3.
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0: Michelle, in California, on her vacation with her family, committed a crime.
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0: I'm making it sound so much worse. 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
2: Entire time.
0: Okay. You know what? I'm going to be honest. I probably would have been in the exact same situation also as you have.
2: Yeah.
0: What happened? 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

0: New Country 96.3, Hawkeye and Michelle with you. Michelle, just back from some time in California with her family, and while you were there, you did something illegal.
1: Yeah.
0: And you were afraid the whole time you were going to be caught.
1: I was so scared. There was so much anxiety. It was not a relaxing vacation.
0: Because of this. And I will say this. When I heard this, what happened, I thought, ooh, we probably would have done the same thing and been nervous the whole time also.
1: Yeah. So we were out there because Tim was working. Mm-hmm. You know, he's a lawyer, as many of you know. He had a deposition to take on Wednesday in L.A. So we were in downtown at a hotel for that.
0: Okay.
1: That was lovely. The hotel was lovely. Okay. Even though, and you know, you kind of choose an Airbnb as a family. We've discussed this before. When you have younger kids, it's hard for everyone to go to sleep at different times.
0: You're
1: all going to sleep at the same time. There's no late night watching TV or anything like that, or catching up on whatever film or series you're binge watching. We all have to go. And we're like, okay, let's try an Airbnb.
0: For the second part,
1: which was another reason we were out there. Tim's law, they had a law school dinner. His university had a law school dinner on Saturday. And one of our friends, very fancy, Zeke, bought a table and invited us to be part of that table.
0: It felt very nice to go
1: to the Beverly Hills Wilshire, which was, that was the Pretty Woman Hotel. And I thought, oh, we should have stayed here. Right?
0: Yeah. You did not.
1: No, we did not. We stayed at an Airbnb in Santa Monica.
0: Okay.
1: And those in Santa Monica, when we said that, were like, we have Airbnbs here?
0: They didn't even know. People in Santa Monica didn't.
1: Because they're illegal, Hawkeye. And we did not know that until we arrived to this place. And we saw the sign on the elevator that said, this is a violation of city code, of city law, and of the property.
0: If you're here to rent an Airbnb, you are breaking the law.
1: Yes. And so I asked him, I said, does Zeke know? Are they staying at an Airbnb? Because they have two young ones too. And he's like, I think he's going to be in the same situation. They haven't landed yet. And so Zeke then sends us his note from his elevator. His was even more like scary. It said that they would be escorted off the property 24/7 as guests.
0: I want to make sure I got this right here. So you went on the Airbnb site, the app, and saw an Airbnb in Santa Monica. You reserved it.
1: Yes.
0: When you get to California, there's a sign on the elevator that says it's illegal to have Airbnbs
1: in Santa Monica. It's against the law.
0: You are breaking the law.
1: Yes. You should. The sign said you should contact your host immediately and make other arrangements.
0: Wow. Okay. But I mean, it's kind of late. You decide we're going to just check in and risk it, right?
1: Right. Because Anna, who's the host from Russia. Told us to go meet her at some other place down the street. That sounds safe, right?
0: Boy, this sounds sketchy, sketchy, sketchy.
1: So we go.
0: Let's go down the street. I don't want to be anywhere near the building.
1: I know. Well, I guess she's living somewhere else and Airbnb-ing this place out. And well,
0: I can understand that, but she doesn't even want to meet you at the Airbnb.
1: Yeah. Yes, you are correct.
0: She doesn't want to be seen anywhere near the building. Yeah.
1: Probably not. And I thought, how is this allowed? I go on Reddit and I'm trying to find why doesn't Airbnb just pull these listings that they know they're in their zip code?
0: Exactly.
1: Well, I think there's a loophole. Okay. If the host, Anna, the Russian lady, is staying in the same building, apartment, house, room as us, then it's okay.
0: Well, apparently she's not because she wants to meet you down the street.
1: So anytime Diego would make any noise or start to cry, I'm like, shh, you're going to go time out. We can't be making noise. They're going to know because that's another thing. Tim's like, oh, I didn't mention that Diego was going to be with us to the Airbnb.
0: Oh, you lied to the Airbnb people.
1: Well, we just didn't say that there was a kid.
0: Yeah.
1: And so the entire time I'm like, oh, don't cry, Diego. No, it's not that bad. Here's your car. You want cookies, more cake? What do you want?
0: More cake. Just... Well, didn't you say someone also came to your door almost immediately?
1: Yes. So we take up the luggage and we're like, oh my gosh, must be serious. And then somebody knocks at the door. And
0: As soon as we go inside.
1: And the guy says, maintenance. And so Tim goes over. He's like, you left your keys on the on the keyhole.
0: Oh, why did you do that?
1: I know, we're just, you know, attracting all kinds of attention. And he's like, oh, and I need to check the AC. I'm like, he doesn't need to check the AC.
0: He's checking here. Who's yes. in here.
1: Yeah, so I'm trying not to make eye contact with this guy. And so he leaves, and he's like, yeah, it's just going to be a little bit louder. Well, I see the same guy the next day in the elevator, and I'm holding Diego. Mm-hmm. It's a little blonde boy.
0: Yes.
1: I am Mexican.
0: Okay.
1: And the guy says, oh, are you taking care of him? I was like, yeah, I'm taking care of him. And the guy says, oh, I thought he was yours. And he's mine.
0: Oh, he thought you were maybe the nanny.
1: At this point, I should have been, you know, because I'm there illegally. Maybe I should have just taken care of the baby and had no questions to answer.
0: Oh, my. Yes. Oh, my gosh. I would have been just scared to death the whole time. I don't understand why, you know, I know there was a loophole, but they should close that loophole.
1: Yeah.
0: Because you were just a family that rented a place on the up and up. You did everything right, and now you're breaking
1: the
0: law.
1: Terrified the whole time. Terrified the whole time that somebody's going to come to our door and say, you got to leave.
0: Mm-hmm.
1: And, Well, so, I don't know. I'm sure that's happened to other people, too. You remember the last time that we... remember one time, Tim, when we were still dating, he rented a place out in downtown Dallas, and the guy had an eviction notice?
0: Yes. You know, maybe you guys shouldn't rent Airbnbs.
1: No, I think we're doing hotels.
0: It is 7:30. Stand by. We got Brooks and Dunn tickets for you to win momentarily. 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
1: It's going to be hot and sunny today with a high of 92. That flood watch will go into effect tomorrow. 78 now at New Country 96.3.
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14: In Denton, southbound 35 at West Oak Street. An accident blocks the right lane. There's an hour delay from Ganser. And then in Dallas, eastbound 30 at Haskell, there's a wreck blocking two left lanes. That has you moving slow from Cesar Chavez, and there is a 15-minute delay. Eastbound 20 near St. Augustine Drive. An accident closes two right lanes. There's a 2 to 3 minute delay getting through there. I'm Junior Caruso on New Country 96.3.
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0: Stand by. We're going to meet more of our featured singles who are going to be out at our Big Tech Single Mingle at the State Fair tomorrow night. We're going to meet those in a moment. Before we do that, we've got Brooks and Dunn tickets for you to win.
1: Yeah, it's exciting, and we want to send you their caller number 10 to see them at Dickey's Arena. You know what? When I saw Brooks and Dunn, it's one of the best shows I've ever been to.
0: They put on a great show. And Tucker Wetmore is the opening act.
1: Yeah.
0: How about that? 888-787-1963. Caller 10 gets the tickets. 888-787-1963.

0: the Coliseum. That's where the concerts are this year.
1: Towards the back of the fair.
0: Indeed. And then afterwards, we're, you know, I mean, it's just do as you please. And hopefully you meet other people with wristbands or just anybody. And then we're going to take some people backstage also who are featured singles, and they can take as an icebreaker somebody possible with them.
1: And we've been encouraging you to sign yourself up as a featured single.
0: We're still going through those and still picking them through. There's a tad of a problem.
1: We got issues with some people.
0: Yeah. One group in particular, we'll tell you about that in a second. But we want to kind of introduce you to some of our feature singles, and you can meet them all that we've chosen so far on our website at newcountry963.com. But Courtney Stenzlin, who does our Stens in the City feature every week and talks about all the fun stuff to do around town, is joining us now because you're going to be a featured single.
2: I know. I can't wait.
0: All right. This is Wednesday night, by the way, at the State Fair, Texas. We're going to all kind of congregate before the Lee Bryce show, and you will have a backstage pass as a feature single. And if you wish, you could take someone backstage with you to meet Lee Bryce. You know, no pressure. If you don't want to, if you don't see anybody in the industry, just put it in your pocket or give it to a friend, okay?
2: Yeah, I'll be looking for the, what is it, green bracelets?
1: Yeah, green bracelet means you're ready to date.
0: Yellow means it's complicated.
1: It's questionable, yeah. And then red, you're taken.
0: Yes, you're just there as a wingman or something.
2: I love it.
0: Okay, now, you were telling me that you and a friend kind of have a system or something, a list of sorts?
2: Oh, yeah. Okay, so they say if you're a girl or a guy, you should definitely write down a list of things you're looking for. And so me and my friend actually started it last year. It's kind of like you're manifesting your dream guy.
0: Okay.
2: Or girl,
0: all right.
2: Guy.
0: And how often do you update your list?
2: Well, you're going to laugh. I actually did it last night.
0: Okay.
1: It sounds like this list is long.
2: Well, it gets longer each time. You know, every time you go on a date or every time you meet someone, you kind of learn what you are looking for. So then you kind of add to it.
0: Okay. Well, give us an example of some of the things that are on your list.
2: Oh, okay. I would say gentlemen.
0: Okay.
2: This is like opens doors, compliments you, but I don't like the bare minimum, you know? Like remembers the little things. I feel like I'm very intentional and thoughtful. So someone, I don't know, I just love a handwritten card every once in a while just for someone to say they're thinking about me. I would say a big one is just handles it. Like you don't have to ask. Someone's like, oh, I got the reservation. Oh, I'm planning this. Or these all kind of sound like the bare minimum, though, Hawkeye.
0: Okay,
2: but
0: okay.
2: It's harder in Dallas sometimes, you know?
1: Why is it harder in Dallas?
2: Well, actually, I wouldn't say it's harder. I would just say the dating apps give at least guys, I think, more options maybe, so they don't take people or they don't take every day as serious, I guess.
0: I have heard that from many people. Like, there's just too many options, and people are so quick to kind of disregard someone, move on to the next.
2: Yeah. Okay, but one of my favorite podcasters just wrote this book, and she said that we actually can't say that dating is bad in Dallas or dating is bad in Fort Worth because then you're putting that energy into the universe. So we just have to say, we have to say that dating is great. You just haven't met the person yet.
1: And they might be at the state fair.
2: And they might be at the state fair. And you can go on your first date and, you know, play midway games and corn dogs. Honestly, that's a great date.
0: It is a great date. Yes. Yes. And there's no pressure. Just hanging out and you just kind of know who's there to meet other people. So everybody's encouraged to go. By the way, you can get in for just $10 after 5 o'clock at the State Fair on Wednesday, or actually any day. And we're going to kind of kick off the festivities around 6 o'clock near the Coliseum once again.
1: Yeah, that's towards the back.
0: That's where you get your wristband, by the way.
1: Yeah, it could be the front, depending on how you see the fair. It shouldn't be hard to find. It's the new location for the Chevy main stage, where all the concerts are going to happen. So,
0: all right, we're going to meet another one of our singles. And by the way, in a few minutes, we're also going to tell you about a problem we've had with people who've gone online to sign up to be one of our featured singles.
1: Issues.
0: One particular group, okay? Yep. Tell you about that coming up in 3 minutes right here at New Country 96.3. By the way, the next single, it totally shocked us and surprised us. And I'm like, oh my gosh, definitely you have to be one of our featured singles. Who is it? We'll find out in 3 minutes.

0: New Country 96.3, Hawkeye and Michelle with you. And tomorrow night at the State Fair of Texas, right before all the rain comes in, it's going to be Big Tex Single Mingle. The first ever single night at the State Fair. We're going to congregate about 6 o'clock around the Coliseum. Give wristbands. Green will mean you're single. Yellow means it's complicated.
1: Yeah.
0: I wonder who's going to ask for a yellow one.
1: Oh, gosh.
0: Red means you're there to enjoy it with a friend or something, but you're off the market. And we ask people if you'd like to be one of our featured singles. All you have to do, go to our website, newcountry963.com. There's a little form to fill out. And the next person we have to introduce to you, very excited. Her name is Donna, and she joins us now.
2: Good morning.
0: Good morning. Well, so you contacted us online, like a lot of people have. You wanted to be one of our featured singles. Most of the people contacting us seem to be in their 20s and 30s, but we thought, hey, here's this businesswoman, an entrepreneur of sorts, doing very well in life. I told Michelle, like, you look like someone in her 40s. I thought this would be, you know, an interesting mix of people here. But then reading your profile,
1: you contacted us back again and actually gave us your age.
0: And we were shocked. In a good way, in a good way, in a good way.
2: Well, thank you.
0: Because we all thought with your picture that you were in your 40s.
2: I haven't been that in 2 decades, but thank you.
0: Well, you know, do you want to be one of our featured singles? Because we would love to have you.
2: You know what? I would be very honored, and I think it would just be so much fun. I'm planning on going to the singles night at the fair anyway. So, yeah, I would love to be a featured single. I don't know exactly what that entails.
0: Well, what that entails is pretty simple. We're going to give you 2 backstage passes to see Lee Bryce, who's going to be performing that night. As you mingle, and we encourage you to bring a friend or something also, you know, a wingman as it's sometimes called. But you'll have 2 backstage passes. If there's someone that you're interested in, you could take them backstage with you. If you don't meet anybody you're interested in, you can give it to a friend or just go back there by yourself with Michelle and I.
2: Yes.
1: Okay, I need to add, because Hawkeye's leaving out the biggest part of your profile, is that you say you are very active. In fact, you said, I'm not looking for someone to grow old with. I'm looking for someone to stay young with.
2: That's kind of my mantra, yes. Yes, that is absolutely correct.
1: And a successful business owner as well.
2: Yes, I have a private practice. I work in the mental health profession. I do a lot of work around mental health and career. Definitely my passion, and I'm doing it for a number of years now and absolutely love it.
0: Can I ask this question? You're very active, obviously. You're a very attractive woman. Do you often date people younger than you?
2: You know, I get asked out by people that are younger than me. I just think age is a number in your head. Like, you can be an old 40-year-old or a young 80-year-old. So I am open to any age groups. I'm probably not going to date someone in their 20s or 30s. I have gone out with some 40-year-olds, in their 40s. Mm-hmm. I'm open to it, but, I've got a daughter that's almost 30 and one that's 24. And, you know, sometimes I kind of feel like maybe someone I date should be closer to my age than theirs.
0: Donna, we're so excited to have you. Tomorrow night going to be one of our featured singles. And we still actually have spots open for featured singles. We're still going through all the applications. We've got a ton of them. But we're having and you can sign up.
1: You can go see them right now, by the way.
0: You can see all the ones we've had so far.
1: This is Donna from Carrollton. That's how I've listed her.
0: Okay.
1: So you can find Donna from Carrollton. And, yeah, you can zoom in on her picture. She looks excellent.
0: Yes. Also, Chris Sadeghi and Eric Lopez from WFAA will be joining us.
1: Erica Lopez, yes.
0: Some other folks will be joining us, too. You get to meet all of them online. And also, if you'd like to be a featured single, you can sign up there. But we're kind of having a situation here with one group of folks not really understanding the assignment.
1: No, it's guys.
0: Guys.
1: In general. Men, you're not giving us enough.
0: No. Got to tell us a little bit about yourself.
1: 2 words.
0: Seriously.
1: In their bio.
0: Yeah. Like, you might put your name out there, where you're from, and then you put in your bio, you put,
1: love food. Oh, I'm glad you eat.
0: I can drive. Okay. You got to tell us more than that. One person literally put, I love to eat. That's their bio. Like,
1: yeah, no, you got, see, this is why you're having problems dating. If this is what your profile looks like, and I'm sorry for people out in the dating world, it is rough.
0: We right? understand that. That's especially why we're doing this.
1: Well, yeah, and we're seeing what the problem is.
0: Yes. This is why no one's swiping on you.
1: No. You got to put it a little bit more. Like, Donna was great.
0: Yes. She told us all about herself.
1: She told us so much.
0: Yes. All the women tell us a lot about themselves. Like, okay, this is cool. You know, we'd be a great featured single. And then we try to find more guys and stuff, and we get, you know, I have five fingers. Okay, we knew that.
1: Love going to concerts. Yeah. Okay. I mean, that's what brought us together, right?
0: Yeah. So if you're a guy and you've already filled out your application and you put on it, I love to eat, maybe go back. Maybe add more.
1: No, yeah, because I did hand Hawkeye some men, and he's like, there's not a profile. I'm like, that's all they gave us.
0: Yes.
1: Hawkeye, we don't have much to pick from.
0: Go back and fix your profile. And if you're a guy, you know, put it out there. Be a featured single. It's going to be a lot of fun tomorrow night. So, and everybody's invited to be part of it. Even if you're not a featured single, come on out and mingle. No pressure dating. You just a chance to meet other people who are in your life situation. We have everybody from their 20s all the way up to older, and it's going to be just a lot of fun.
1: Yeah, it's going to be fun.
0: All right. 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
1: Our flood watch will be in effect tomorrow, starting at 4.
0: Wait, what?
1: Yeah.
0: We haven't had rain in months.
1: I know, we're expecting that. Mostly sunny, though, today. No rain. High of 92. It is 78 now at New Country 96.3.
0: All right, yesterday, Corey Kent was our special in-studio guest, and he was on the relationship report card. We called his wife. We didn't get a chance to call my wife, Madeline, so I will get a grade for this weekend. We're going to call Madeline coming up in minutes right here at New Country 96.3.
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0: In Denton, southbound 35 at West Oak Street, there's an accident block in the right lane. The traffic is moving slow from Ganser. There's a little over an hour delay getting through the area. And then in Dallas, southbound 35 at Commerce, there's a wreck blocking three left lanes. That has you backed up to the tollway with a 10-minute delay. Eastbound 30 at Haskell, there's a crash. Two left lanes are blocked, and there's a 20-minute delay from Cesar Chavez Boulevard. I'm Junior Caruso on New Country 96.3.
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1: We usually do this on Monday, but Corey Kent was in studio, and he volunteered to have us call his wife.
2: Wow, yes. How about that? He had to do some convincing there, I'm sure.
1: And he got an A-. He had a pretty good weekend. He had a pretty good weekend. They had a date night, and he built something for his wife. So,
2: good for Corey.
1: But I promised that we would do this today, so I get my grade for the weekend. And on the phone with us, my lovely wife, Madeline.
3: Hello.
1: Hey, baby.
3: Hi.
1: Called to get my A on Relationship Report Card.
3: Oh. You just think you get an A?
1: Oh, no. If I don't get an A, there's something wrong with the universe.
3: What's going on?
1: Well, yesterday I found out that we are 7 months from your birthday, that I purchased you a birthday present that I knew nothing about.
3: I think that's just helping you out, because now you don't have to, like, rack your brain and how to figure something out.
1: I solved the problem for you. I agree. It did help me out, but I should get an A for this incredible birthday present that I got you that I had no idea I was getting.
2: Hold on one second, Hawkeye. Like, you really want this grade. We're doing it on a Tuesday. You want it so bad.
3: I know.
1: Well, no. To be honest, I didn't find out till yesterday. No, we sketched.
2: So now you're bringing this up.
1: I found out this yesterday after we decided to postpone the Relationship Report Card because Corey Kent was here, and then we're going to do it today.
2: You were fine getting a D or whatever yesterday, but now you want an A.
1: You are correct. You are correct. A. Yes, I would have been fine with a D.
3: He wants to be bumped up from a B to an A.
1: Yes, and I do you not agree? I should get an A.
3: Over an effort that I made.
1: Okay, you made the effort, but all of a sudden it just sprung on me that I got you a pretty elaborate gift 7 months from your birthday.
3: You should be saying thank you, because that's one less thing and now I have to worry about.
1: I am saying thank you, but
2: what's the gift?
1: Yeah, I want to tell everybody what the gift is.
3: No, I can't.
2: I can't
3: talk about the gift yet.
1: What's that?
3: Because I can't talk about the gift because it involves somebody else.
1: Oh, yeah, that's also, yes, I got somebody else a gift, too, apparently, too. I got your friend a gift, also.
3: Uh-huh.
1: Yeah.
3: Yeah.
1: And they don't know that you got this gift?
3: No.
1: Oh, my gosh.
3: So this has to stay a secret.
1: Okay.
2: Oh, all right. Man.
3: Until I give my friend the gift as well.
1: Okay, all right.
3: I mean, I'll give you an A.
1: Oh, but... yeah, I better at least get an A for this. Okay.
3: I mean, you didn't do anything.
1: Well,
3: but whatever. Take your A.
1: I did pay for the gift, did I not?
3: So? And? That's so easy.
1: Okay, all right.
3: That's the easy part.
1: Look at this gift my wife gave me, a Rolex. She didn't even know it.
3: You wouldn't even wear it. Gosh.
1: All right, baby. Well, I love you. I hope you enjoy your birthday 7 months from now.
3: If you want something for your birthday next year, go ahead and just get it.
1: My birthday was actually a week and a half ago, so can I retroactively get what I want?
3: Yes, can. I don't care about stuff like that.
1: Okay, all right.
3: You're the big deal maker in this.
1: Oh, I'm the big deal maker, yeah.
3: You are such the big deal maker.
1: All right, baby. Love you. Thank you for my A.
3: I love you.
1: Enjoy your gift.
3: Oh, I will.
1: And by the way, when my wife says I didn't do anything, she's absolutely correct, because in our backyard we have this tree. Mm-hmm. And money grows on this tree. And I just pick it right off the tree.
2: Can I come over?
1: Yes, please do. Come just pick money off the tree.
2: I mean, because friends are getting gifts. So.
1: Yes, exactly. Oh, friend needs a gift. Why don't you come and pick money off this tree in my backyard that grows it. It's 814 New Country 96.3 with Hawkeye and Michelle.
4: North Texas weather.
2: It's going to be sunny. Perfect day to go pick on Hawkeye's tree with a high of 92. A flood watch will be in effect tomorrow starting at 4 o'clock. In the afternoon. It is 78 now at New Country 96.3.
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15: Biggest delay right now is in Dallas. There's an accident on eastbound 30 at Haskell. It blocks two left lanes. It's taken about an hour for drivers to get through the area. This backup extends to Sylvan. And then southbound 35 at Commerce, there's a wreck blocking three left lanes. There's a two-minute delay from Oaklawn. And in Haltom City, there's an accident on the eastbound side of 121 near Minnis Drive. Left lane's blocked, and there's a five-minute delay from Haltom Road. I'm Junior Caruso on New Country 96.3.
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1: date update.
2: All right, we got John on the line. John went out with Abby, had a great first date, but apparently no second date. That's where we come in, try to help out. First of all, John, tell everybody how you met Abby.
3: But you know what? We met at a party. It was kind of awesome. I saw her across the little house there, and we chatted for a while, and she seemed really cool. She's really beautiful. And I was like, hey, do you want to go out sometime? And she's like, absolutely. So we went out for a beer, had some tacos, and had a really fun time. I thought the conversation was great. And she hasn't responded to me since. So I don't know what I did wrong.
2: Okay. First of all, it's pretty cool that you met the old-fashioned way, organically. You met in person. That's kind of nice.
3: Yeah.
4: But we always ask, did anything go wrong on the date?
3: I don't think so. I was on my best behavior. She seemed to really like me. I can't think of anything, honestly.
2: Well, let's give her a call, see if we can get to second date, okay?
3: Awesome. Thank you, guys.
2: You got the keys, Michelle?
4: Let's go.

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1: 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It's the second date update on New Country 96.3.
2: John gave us a call because he went out with Abby. They had a great first date, but then nothing. He never heard from her after that.
3: So we've gotten a hold of Abby, and she's agreed to come on the air with us. So, Abby, do you remember going out with John?
4: Yes.
2: Well, he gave us a call, said, I guess you guys met at a party, went on a date, and had a great time, but said he hadn't heard from you since and asked us to give you a call on his behalf.
4: Sure, what to do with that?
2: Is there a reason you didn't call him back?
4: I'm just not really interested, I guess.
2: Okay. I mean, that's the reason for people going out, to find if they're interested. But he said you guys had a great date. I mean, you hit it off at a party and then went out.
3: He was confused because he thought you guys did make a connection.
4: Initially, yes. It's just like, okay, I don't know. Have you seen a picture of him or anything? Do you know what he looks like?
2: No, we don't usually see pictures of folks.
4: Okay. So, he has like a shaved head.
2: Okay.
4: And I'm not usually like into bald guys. And so I did just ask him like if he would ever consider letting his hair grow back.
3: Does he have hair to grow back?
4: Well, okay. So the reason I asked, and like part of the reason I agreed to go out with him in the first place, was because I thought he could grow hair if he wanted to, because he had like a really nice hairline.
2: You can tell that he has a full head of hair if he wants to.
4: Well, that's what it looked like.
2: Okay.
4: That's what I thought. So I thought, well, I'll go out with him once, so I'll just ask him, like, hey, would you be open to growing your hair back? Because like I said, I'm just not really attracted to bald guys. Like, it looked like he had just like a shaved head. But then he admitted he doesn't have a great hairline. He's actually bald, and he lost all his hair. And he told me he got, like, it's like a tattoo on his head to make it look like he had, like, a good hairline.
2: Wait, what?
3: It's a tattoo?
2: On his head?
4: Yeah. And that just weirded me out. And, like, I don't even really know why. It just, I don't know.
2: But it looks like he has a hairline that he could grow hair if he wanted to. It's not like a tattoo that says something like mom or something. It's a tattoo of hair.
4: Right. Like, it looks very natural. Like, it fooled me. I thought that he had just, like, a shaved head. But, no, it's just, like, a tattoo, I guess.
2: Okay. John gave us a call because he really enjoyed your company. He's actually on the other line. Can we bring him in on this conversation so we can kind of learn a little bit more about this?
4: Sure.
2: Okay. John, are you there?
5: Yeah. Hey, Abby, I'm here. It's called micropigmentation. It's, I guess it is basically a tattoo. But, they do a really good job. You just don't like me because I'm bald?
4: It's not that. So, okay. I'm generally not really attracted to the bald guys, but honestly, the bigger issue is the tattoo. Like, it's just kind of a weird thing to do, I feel like.
5: Well, I don't know. I mean, like you said, it fooled you. I think people like it, and you gave me more confidence. So that's why I got it. And I wish I could grow hair. That would be awesome, but I can't. What's the difference between that and, like, you know, when ladies microblade their eyebrows? I mean, isn't that sort of the same thing?
4: I mean, maybe that's part of what weirds me out. Maybe it seems, like, effeminate to do something like that for your looks. I don't know. I can't explain it. I don't know what it is. Oh. It kind of gave me the ick. I'm sorry.
2: It's that big of a deal breaker. Because he said you guys kind of hit it off at the party, right? You knew what was going on at the party, that he, you know, had a shaved head.
4: But I thought he could grow hair. Like I said, like, not the only reason. I mean, like, obviously, like, I like talking to him and everything. But, like, if I thought he couldn't grow hair, I probably would not have gone out with him. It was because I thought he could. And I was like, well, if we were dating, I could suggest, like, oh, you would look so good if you grew your hair out. Like, you should grow your hair out. And I thought he would. I didn't know he just had a head tattoo.
5: Whoa. It's a jungle out there, huh?
2: Well, Abby, our whole goal was to see if you wanted to go out a second time with John, we would pick up the tab for date number two. After, you know, him kind of explaining it a little more and what's going on, I don't know how much he explained to you on the date. Perhaps maybe you'd reconsider going out with him again?
3: I mean, he is a good guy. You said that from the beginning.
4: I mean, like, I feel bad. I feel like I probably sound really shallow, but I just, I don't know. I don't think I could get past it. I'm sorry.
2: Okay. Well, thank you for coming on the air. We do appreciate your time.
4: Yeah.
5: Yeah,
4: sure.
5: Thanks.
2: John, have you ever had this reaction before when you tell people that, you know, you have that micropigmentation?
5: No, I never before. Most people I date, they kind of dig bald guys, so they're cool with it.
2: Okay, all right. Man, that's interesting. I didn't even know such a thing existed.
3: I just had to Google this because I wasn't sure what this, you know, was all about.
2: Uh-huh.
3: I want it. It would help my hair look fuller.
2: Your hair does look full.
3: Well, you know, I mean, I totally get it. You try to put yourself in both of their positions, right?
2: Yeah.
3: And how would you react if it was a guy doing that to a girl?
2: Yeah, if she did something. Well, okay. First of all, if I would consider doing this if I had lost my hair. I mean, you look like Dak Prescott, okay? He shaves his head. Or does he? Because you can see his hairline. And that's a good look. And we're under the assumption he's purposely shaving his head because he likes the look, but you can see his hairline, and that's part of it, the whole look.
3: Okay, so is this any different from a guy saying I'm into blondes instead of brunettes?
2: Yeah, okay. And then you find out, hey, do you think maybe you could make your hair blonde?
3: Right, or you find out that the girl dyes her hair blonde,
2: yeah,
3: and she's not a true blonde.
2: Oh, now you don't want to go out anymore because they're blonde. You could make a case that it's kind of the same thing. She did go out with him originally.
3: Thinking he could grow hair.
2: Yeah, exactly. Yeah. And your point was, you know, interesting. Like, you thought he was a good guy to go out with him. She did say it sounds shallow. She did admit that.
3: She admit it.
2: All right. 888-787-1963 if you want to comment on today's second date update.
3: You can also comment on our Facebook page. 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
3: We're looking at mostly sunny skies with a high near 92. A flood watch will be in effect tomorrow starting at 4 p.m. It is 77.
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14: In Dallas, eastbound 20 near St. Augustine Drive, there's an accident blocking two right lanes, and that has you moving slow from Dowdy Ferry. There's a 2 to 3 minute delay. And on the northbound side of the tollway, there's a wreck at Lovers. Left lane is blocked, and that's caused a little bit of a slowdown from Mockingbird. There's a 2 to 3 minute delay there. And in Irving, eastbound 183 at County Line, an earlier accident's been moved over to the right shoulder. There's a 5 minute delay from Murphy Drive. I'm Junior Caruso on New Country 96.3.
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2: You got a comment on today's second date update?
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2: Well, she did say she knew she was sounding shallow. She did say
3: she admitted to
2: that. And she normally doesn't like dating bald guys. She gave that guy a chance, so

0: 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And Michelle, you got a comment on today's second date update?
1: Yeah, I do feel bad for him, but I kind of am on her side. If I were dating, and, you know, thank goodness I'm not, but I'm not attracted to bald guys either. I've always told my husband, he's hair and teeth. He's got to have hair and teeth.
0: Okay, but you know what? You don't really get to choose. The teeth you can work on, but you don't really get to choose the hair. Sometimes you just lose it.
1: I mean, sometimes you just lose your teeth, too. I don't know. We have to exhaust all options.

0: morning on Second Date Update, something we never even heard of before, but John did not get a second date with Abby because he had done something called micropigmentation, where he's bald, and he did something like a tattoo almost to make it look like he has a hairline, but he purposely shaved his head. Now I'm thinking, does Dak Prescott do that too? Because
1: where it looks like it's closely shaven, but shows kind of looks like kind of hair.
0: Indeed, because he has got a lot of tattoos, so he would know about this, I bet. I wonder if he tattooed a hairline.
1: Why are you disparaging him?
0: I'm not disparaging. I'm just wondering.
1: All right. Full head of hair over there.
0: You got a comment?
2: Look, I look at this. You know, it's funny because girls have a full garage full of tools to make themselves look good. Us guys, like, have a screwdriver and duct tape. So, you know, he wants to tattoo his head. He, you know, girls, lashes, extensions.
1: Listen, Eddie, if you are jealous and if you've got the money, you can get them too.
0: Well, you sure you want to go down this path, Eddie?
2: No, I'm just saying it's unbelievable that, you know, guys don't have a lot of tools to work with. You women have
1: a
2: lot more.
1: No, Eddie, you have the same tools. You can go to the same people.
0: You're choosing not to use them.
2: No, I don't think we have all the tools that women
0: have. The tools are out there. They're out there.
1: You know what? Women don't want to do that either. It costs money. It takes time. It's a beating. We hate it.
0: But we are judged
1: by it.
0: I get it.
1: Oh, if you don't do it, you look tired.
0: Yeah.
1: Really? Because I just didn't put on
0: makeup.
1: Or
0: your hair is thinning. Yeah. I totally get that.
1: A lot of pressure.
0: Yeah.
1: So I understand he's trying to better himself, too.
0: Yeah. And, well, you know what? The thing, too, is he said it gave him a lot more confidence. That's fantastic. That's a good thing, too. All right. One more comment. You had a comment on this whole situation and more.
2: Look, I look at this, you know, funny.
0: Sorry, Eddie. We already had Eddie. Where's this other call? Is this it? Go ahead.
3: Yeah, I do.
0: No, I lost it. Okay.
1: Oh, no. What a shame.
0: Maybe this was the guy.
4: Yeah, I do. Y'all need to do a little bit better of getting these people back together. I'm going to start grading y'all. Y'all are on a losing streak this month.
1: You need to stop pointing that out.
0: Yeah, it's not your job, sir, to point that out.
4: No, but it is my job to listen and critique.
1: Oh, okay. All right.
0: We admit we could be doing a better job. We're trying our best. We really are trying our best.
4: I believe it.
1: Right, well,
4: I
1: mean, we're going to try harder.
0: What are we supposed to do, beg? Come on,
1: get together.
0: 847, New Country 96.3 with Hawkeye and Michelle. What do we got trending this morning at 850?
1: Well, this is pretty huge, Hawkeye. We have tickets to the sold-out album release, Miranda Lambert's album release at Billy Bob's Texas on Tuesday.
0: Oh, yeah. We'll tell you more about what this is entitled, because this is kind of extra special. And a chance for you to win coming up in minutes right here at New Country 96.3.
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1: We are looking at a hot day ahead of us. Sunny skies, high of 92. That flood watch will start tomorrow at 4 p.m. It is 77 now in New Country 96.3.
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1: In Dallas, eastbound 20 near St. Augustine Drive, there's an accident blocking two right lanes, and that has you moving slow from Dowdy Ferry. There's a 2 to 3 minute delay. And on the northbound side of the tollway, there's a wreck at Lovers. Left lane is blocked, and that's caused a little bit of a slowdown from Mockingbird. There's a 2 to 3 minute delay there. And in Irving, eastbound 183 at County Line, an earlier accident's been moved over to the right shoulder. There's a 5 minute delay from Murphy Drive. I'm Junior Caruso on New Country 96.3.
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1: We didn't get to talk about this yesterday, but it's something we usually wouldn't talk about, but I think they're trying to stay relevant. 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
2: Yes. Even though, like, videos, I mean, people still make videos, but they're not like they were at one time where you have to kind of search for them now.
1: You do, but I'll also say this. Shaboozey has done a great job with the video aspect. Like, it's part of his show, if you saw him recently. It's more of a movie. You see, like, they're making movies. I mean, there's a lot of work into these videos.
2: Well, some of them are using, like, high-end A-list actors. I think Taylor Swift's had a couple of people in there. I didn't get to see the video that she premiered the other night. But I thought there were some, like, I think Dakota Johnson might have been in it or some others.
1: Yeah, for her Patient Zero, which... Yeah. You know, part of an extended version of her latest album, Life of a Showgirl, which she took the stage and even honored Dolly Parton and said, thank you, dedicate this award to the one person who wouldn't be here without. It's that person is the ultimate showgirl, Dolly Parton. Mm-hmm. So, you know, that was her way of paying tribute. But we also, you probably saw this all over social media. Kacey Musgraves paid tribute to Dolly Parton. I got to say, when I first saw her image and I didn't have the audio on, I thought she was singing Selena. Because she was dressed in the purple jumpsuit that Selena wore with the big hair.
2: Yeah.
1: And I thought, what are we doing here? But it was her singing I Will Always Love You.
2: But it started with Dolly, a video of her, and then it went to Kacey Musgraves. So beautifully done. And as I said, it starts off kind of funny, actually, because Dolly tells a joke.
3: I'd like to leave you fellows with a little bit of advice. Don't criticize your wife's judgment. You just remember who she married. Just kidding you. There's a lot of truth in that, and I'd also like to say that I hope life

0: transition to Casey Musgraves.
1: So beautiful.
0: It was incredible.
1: So
0: yeah.
1: beautiful. She was moved to tears, and that was so great to see. And I'm sure we'll see many more of those tributes.
0: You know, she's going to be in Fort Worth in a, or AAC in a couple weeks, Casey Musgraves.
1: Mm-hmm.
0: I hope she adds that to her show.
1: Yeah, remember she did do a tribute, but it wasn't I Will Always Love You. It was maybe 9 to 5. She did another song.
0: Uh-huh.
1: And I thought that was interesting that she didn't choose this song, but maybe she was saving it for this.
0: Yeah.
1: You know, yeah. We can't wait to see what she does. Someone else that's going to be in town very soon on Tuesday is our friend, our gal, Miranda Lambert, for one night only album release show to Billy Bob's Texas, her album Crisco. When we heard this, Hawkeye, we couldn't believe that she was doing it here.
0: Yeah, because this is an artist that could sell out an arena. So, but she wanted to have a special party, and it sold out almost instantly. But there is one radio station in town that has tickets to this sold-out album release party with Miranda Lambert. You get to go to her party.
1: Yeah, thanks to Miranda for offering this, because she knows. I mean, this is her hometown.
0: Yeah.
1: This is so, her people,
0: yeah,
1: so she
0: close,
1: wants
0: yeah.
1: you there.
0: Yeah.
1: Oh, it is.
0: I mean, East Texas.
1: I mean, remember her dad was like a detective here?
0: I didn't know that.
1: The investigator, yeah, the private PI.
0: Oh, that's right. He was searching stuff
1: family.
0: About your background.
1: Oh, gosh,
0: yeah. All right, if you'd like to go to Miranda Lambert's sold-out album release party, it's going to happen a week from tonight, October 6th. Give us a call. Caller 10, 888-787-1963. 888-787-1963.
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1: 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Rick Lambert, Miranda Lambert's dad, worked as a DPD officer and undercover narcotics officer at SMU.
0: Oh, okay.
1: SMU campus. That's crazy. Did not know that. That's pretty cool.
0: Neither did the kids.
1: Mostly sunny today. High of 92. A flood watch in effect starting tomorrow at 4. 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

0: Shout out to everyone who's ever spent $100 to win a stuffed animal that probably cost $5. 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

0: New Country 96.3, Hawkeye and Michelle. Very excited about tomorrow night. It's the first ever Big Tex Single Mingle, Singles Night at the State Fair of Texas. Something that we kind of heard about they were doing at a baseball game in New York, and we thought, we could do that here. The State Fair said, we want to do it with you. Yeah. And it's going to happen tomorrow.
1: Yeah, so if you want to be part of it, or if you want to be a featured single, you can head on over to newcountry963.com. You'll find it there on our main page. You'll also see the people that we've already featured.
0: Yes. Now, if you just want to be just a mingler, just want to show up and just mingle and hang out with other people, like they're in your own demographic and single, then just come on out tomorrow. We kick it off about 6. You can get in for just $10 at the State Fair after 5 o'clock, by the way. We're going to be congregating our little singles area. We've got a couple areas set up by the Coliseum. It's in the back, or as Michelle said, in the front if you come in.
1: It depends how you're coming in.
0: It depends how you get into the State Fair. It's either in the back or the front, but it's right by the Coliseum. That's where we'll be hanging, and you'll be able to get a wristband. Green means I am single and ready to mingle. Yellow means...
1: It's complicated.
0: Yeah, you can talk to me.
1: And red, I mean, you could be a wingman, could be married, you could just not be interested in dating.
0: Yeah, you'd be there with some other folks, just want to be part of the whole scene. I mean, Michelle and I will be wearing red, so we got that going for us. So come on out, get a wristband, hang out with us tomorrow night. It's our Big Tex Single Mingle right here from New Country 96.3. 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
1: Bonus episode.
2: So Olivia gave us a call. She went out with Andy. They went out on one date, but haven't had a second date. We're going to try to help her out this morning. So Olivia, tell us how you met Andy.
3: Well, obviously we met online, you know, found his picture cute. We kind of like went back and forth and we went on a cute little date.
4: Okay, where'd you go?
3: We went to a little place that had like a garden terrace and we had a couple drinks there and I had a good time, but I haven't heard from him since.
4: Did anything go wrong on the date? We always ask.
2: Was it too hot maybe?
3: Yeah, I mean, the terrace was shaded. There was misters. Like, we were fine.
2: Well, all right, Olivia, let's try to help you out and take Andy off hold. Andy, do you remember going out with Olivia?
5: Yeah, I remember seeing Olivia.
4: Well, she gave us a call, said you guys had a great first date, but she said she never heard from you after that. And asked us to give you a call on her behalf.
5: Right. So I just didn't really think we clicked. I can kind of get into why, if that's why she's, you know, having you reach out to me.
4: That happens. Sometimes you don't click on a date, but she thought you did.
5: Well, I don't know. I thought there was a problem as soon as, I don't know, when we first got there, red flags started going up because I think that she overly relies on ChatGPT. Because when I asked her how she heard about the restaurant, she said that chat recommended her, you know, in the place after she asked. And, you know, she asked, what's a great place for a first date? And then she kept, you know, using it as if chat was a person, like, oh, chat says this. Chat always tells me this. Chat recommends this. And she probably mentioned chat, as in ChatGPT, like 10 times in the first 15 minutes of the date. So, I don't know. It just was a little odd to me.
2: That was a turnoff to you to know that she relies so much on ChatGPT?
5: Yeah, a little bit. It's like she just seemed really kind of out of touch with reality and the here and now. And it's like I'm not dating her. It's almost like I'm dating her and her best friend, Chad. You know?
4: It's that bad.
5: Yeah, it was that bad, honestly.
4: Well, she's on the other line. Can we bring her in on this conversation just to kind of hear her side of all this?
5: Sure.
4: Hey, Olivia, are you there?
3: Yeah, I feel like he's being super dramatic. This is how we know things today.
5: If you heard, like, how you were speaking about it, you would kind of agree that it was a little odd. And I felt like I was talking to someone who was not under a rock, but locked in a digital world. Like, you were so reliant on chat. Like, again, that was every part of the conversation.
3: Well, it's like, you know, we see you Google all the time, and now it's like we have something better that knows what we like and can kind of guide us to do better. And yeah, I mean, the chat helps me out with everything.
5: See, you just did it right there. You just referred to chat as if it was an actual person or like your bestie or something like that, you know?
3: Well, it's just a long word. You don't need the GPT. Just let's cut to the chase, you know? Just like someone's name's long, you cut it short. Same thing.
5: I get, but it's like you're making it your friend. It's like a nickname. I just genuinely think that you're losing perspective on real life. It's getting to that point.
3: I'm not losing perspective. It knows who I am now, and it can make better decisions than I can even because I tell it everything. I mean, it is kind of like, you know, my therapist. I mean, I ask chat how to do most things.
5: Do you not even hear yourself? Like, I just seem so dependent. It's like a dependent relationship. It's weird.
3: I seriously think you should use chat more because I think you're kind of boring and you're not really engaged in what's going on in the world.
5: No, I'll use it if something's wrong with my car or something, but if I need someone to talk to, I'll go to a therapist. I'll talk to my mom, a best friend, like a human being. There's a huge difference. I think you're losing sight of that.
3: Yeah, but chat has like artificial intelligence where it can do all of those things. Like, you can still have your friends and your family, but like,
5: I think you need to actually talk to a real professional. Like you said, you use it as your therapist. Like, have you considered talking to a real therapist about your love of chat and this relationship you have going on?
3: Yeah, I talked to Chad about it, and she said it's fine.
5: I wish you all the best with you and your special relationship with chat, genuinely, but I don't think I was part of it.
4: Andy, our whole goal is to see if you want to go to the Olivia a second time and we would pick up the tab, but you're saying you're not interested?
5: Yeah, chat has told me to move on, so I think I'm going to take advice and do just that.
3: Okay, well, if chat has told you to move on, then they're probably right, so I think We should do that.
4: A bonus edition of Second Date Update from New Country 96.3 Hawkeye in the Morning.

0: New Country 96.3, Hawkeye and Michelle with you. Man, I can't wait for tomorrow because we had mentioned earlier how we did not have a lot of guys with good resumes come and apply to be our featured single at tomorrow night's Big Tech Single Mingle at the State Fair.
1: Yeah, we did call them out on the air and said we needed more information, they were giving us a couple words, that's it, as their bio.
0: We got a lot of guys that sent in, but their bios would say something like, seriously, they would say, I like to eat.
1: Yeah.
0: That was all they gave us. Like, we need more.
1: Love music. Well, yeah. I'm glad you love music and you listen to this radio station, but we need a little bit more.
0: So, after we put out the call, we got a ton of really great resumes, really great guys.
1: It's exciting.
0: Who wanted to be part of our featured singles tomorrow night. And so they'll mingle with everybody else, but they'll also have backstage passes that if they wish, they could take someone. That's an icebreaker. They could take someone backstage with them to meet Lee Bryce before the concert at the State Fair on Wednesday night. So we're going to meet the guys also. And you can meet everybody, by the way, because they're all posted so far at newcountry963.com, all our featured singles. But everybody's welcome. You don't need to be a featured single to hang out. Everybody's welcome on Wednesday night at the State Fair.
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2: 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But no, it's great. 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
1: Today is going to be mostly sunny with a high near 93. The heat index values as high as 97.
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0: 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Who is this? 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
1: It is going to stay mostly sunny today with a high near 93. That heat index value is as high as 97 today.
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0: What's new? What's now? What's next?
1: Hey, y'all, I'm Chase Matthew. Here's my new song, Holding It Down. Holding It Down. Holding It Down is about the small town heroes, realizing you don't got to leave your small town to be a hero.
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1: During the Houston Rodeo, it sold out, 73,000 people, lifetime goal of mine to play that thing. We finally do it. Second song, I slipped down to a knee, pop right back up, never missed a beat.

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0: Country star Keith Urban reminds us all, work and no play is pretty dull.
1: I always liken it to being in a sandbox and just like calling a bunch of friends over and we're just going to make some stuff and see what happens. And the thing I keep being reminded of is that it's called playing music. 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

0: It's Hawkeye and Michelle. 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

0: 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It is not time yet to win these Brooks and Dunn tickets.
1: Oh my gosh, I'm in college. Okay.
0: What's your name?
1: 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I'm calling from Frisco.
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0: right, let me go ahead and give you the phone number right now. 888-787-1963. Brooks and Dunn taking over Dickies Arena for two nights in October with Tucker Wetmore. So you know it's going to be a rock show. Let's get you in right now with New Country 963-888-787-1963.
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10: 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So there's everything from country, you know, Alabama, to Motown. Trevor grew up in Detroit, so he had a lot of that. So there's a lot of pop, a lot of rock. I think Brad was a big Guns N' Roses fan. It runs the gamut, and I think you can kind of see that when you come see our show and hear our whole like body of work and all our songs. We cover all the bases, I think.
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0: Country star Miranda Lambert really loves her fans at shows. In fact, she can even get overwhelmed by it.
1: They sing every word to every song, not just singles, you know, album cuts. And it's just a feeling of, wow, this is why I do this in the first place. I mean, it takes you back to the first time that you're on stage for four people singing over beer bottles. But then you're like, wow, I've come to this, and people really know me and know my music. And I don't know, it just sometimes overwhelms me.

0: Country star Keith Urban reminds us all, work and no play is pretty dull.
1: I always liken it to being in a sandbox and just like calling a bunch of friends over and we're just going to make some stuff and see what happens. And the thing I keep being reminded of is that it's called playing music. And I think a lot of the times we all forget that because it's a job as well, but it's like it's playing. That's the first word, is playing guitar, playing the drums, playing music, playing. It's meant to have a playfulness quality about it.
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0: Hello, who is this? 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
1: Oh my goodness, this is Danish. Grand Prairie.
0: Well, Sue, don't make plans next month. You are going to go see Brooks and Dunn, Dickies Arena with Tucker Wetmore.
1: That's wonderful. Thank you so much. Very excited. I've had a really rough week, and this is a new bonus.
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1: I'm in Lucas. I'm in Frisco, but I live in Allen. I am shopping, having a wonderful day.
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2: 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Music started to happen. 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And so, like I said, it was very short-lived, but I'll always be a Tarleton Texan.

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0: This hour of New Country on 96.3, brought to you by DFW Injury Lawyers. 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

0: Sioux Country, 96.3. This guy right here, Jackson Dean, he has taken over our next country close-up at Grandscape of the Colony. Free show Wednesday, October 21st, starts at 7 o'clock. But if you want those VIP reserve seats, just text Jackson, J-A-C-K-S-O-N, to 888-787-1963.
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0: So we've got Brooks and Dunn teaming up with Tucker Wetmore at Dickies Arena for two nights next month with New Country 96.3. Al Farr, he has your way in this afternoon at 5:30, okay?
1: You gotcha. I'm going to be a maniac.
0: You got this, okay?
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1: Hey, this is Dan and Shay, and this is our new song, Say So. If you need somebody, say so. It's basically just a reminder that no matter what you're going through, you don't have to go through it alone.
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0: Ryan on New Country 96.3. Okay, look, we've got one day left for the month of September. Then October is here. I think we all have full permission to go ahead and put up our Halloween decorations.
1: Hey, this is Bonnie and Euless. Girl, my opinion, I am all for Halloween in September. Like, let's get this started. Let's see the fall spirit. But there are people in my neighborhood that they have their Christmas lights out.
0: In Euless?
1: They're red and green and white. And I'm like, what are you doing? I'm like, you're putting bad juju out there. It's like, it's never going to come if you put it out there now.
2: 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Nights don't just happen. They rise. Slow and hot. Right out of the stockyard's dust. And in just a few days, the most iconic duo in country music history will be lighting the fuse at Dickie's Arena.
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14: When I complete a recording, normally the first place I listen to it is just on my iPhone, believe it or not. I think you can really tell a lot about a mix and the song if you can hear it on that tiny little speaker, and if it jumps out at you, that's usually the first place I listen to it. And I know that's weird, but I feel like if you can make something sound incredible on that little tiny speaker, then you've really done something.
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0: North Texas weather.
1: Today's going to stay mostly sunny with a high near 93. The heat index values as high as 97.
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7: 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Trevor grew up in Detroit, so he had a lot of that. So there's a lot of pop, a lot of rock. I think Brad was a big Guns N' Roses fan. It runs the gamut, and I think you can kind of see that when you come see our show and hear our whole like body of work and all our songs. We cover all the bases, I think.
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0: three-star Matthew Ramsey of Old Dominion runs down their influences.
1: Our influences kind of run the gamut. There's a lot of us in the band, and we listen to all kinds of different stuff. So there's everything from country, you know, Alabama, to Motown. Trevor grew up in Detroit, so he had a lot of that. So there's a lot of pop, a lot of rock. I think Brad was a big Guns N' Roses fan. It runs the gamut, and I think you can kind of see that when you come see our show and hear our whole, like, body of work and all our songs. We cover all the bases, I think.

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What's going on? It's Al Farb. 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

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I know this will be worth your wild. At least it is for me. 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

0: Vincent Mason. Damned if I do on New Country 96.3. What's going on? It's Elle Farben finding you out to the first ever Big Tech Single Mingle tomorrow with Hawkeye and Michelle. We're all going to be broadcasting live from Trio on the Green at the State Fair of Texas before Lee Bryce's show inside the Fair Park Coliseum, where the main stage has moved in to this year, by the way. It's a great concert experience. I was out there on Friday for opening day with Clint Black. It was a great, great show. If you haven't been out this year, you definitely got to check it out. Tickets tomorrow, just $10 after 5 p.m. So if you want to take part in this Big Tech Single Mingle, you can go and you can go for a very discounted price, just 10 bucks after 5 o'clock. 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Yellow, it's complicated. 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
1: 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And it's just a feeling of, wow, this is why I do this in the first place. 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But then you're like, wow, I've come to this, and people really know me and know my music. And I don't know, it just sometimes overwhelms me.

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1: In Fort Worth on southbound 35W, there's stop-and-go traffic between north side and 121, close to a five-minute delay. And then in Dallas, eastbound 30 between Sylvan and 75, there's slow-moving traffic, almost a 10-minute delay getting through the area. On the eastbound side of 20 near St. Augustine Drive, an accident did clear. Traffic still unwinding from 45. There's a five-minute delay left over. I'm Junior Caruso on New Country 96.3.
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0: Hudson Westbrook on New Country 96.3. What's going on? It's Al Farben. A little bit of rain in the forecast starting tomorrow night. 70% chance of showers increasing to 100 Thursday. Looks like a wet rest of the week.
1: Well, it was down some street we couldn't even pronounce. We were stuck in the middle, loving every ounce. Tequila was cheap, but the flow we were feeling was real.

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1: I would really love to do a duet with Brothers Osborne. I think TJ Osborne has one of the greatest tones of all time in country music. I just would love to collaborate with him. So if you all are listening...

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2: In Fort Worth, there's a grass fire southbound on West Loop 820 at Las Vegas Trail. The left lane is blocked. Traffic's backed up to the Lake Worth Bridge, about a 20-minute delay. And then in Fort Worth on eastbound 30, an accident has the off-ramp to Cook's Block. Use caution and expect a delay there. In Dallas, southbound on the tollway near Lovers, a disabled vehicle in the right lane is causing almost a 10-minute delay from Walnut Hill. I'm Junior Caruso on New Country 96.3.
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What's going on? 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
5: 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You know, I just kept covering his songs, and I wanted him to notice me so bad. 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

0: Country star Chris Young loves it at a show when the fans are singing his songs back to him.
1: If, you know, George Strait and Garth Brooks still get excited about it, I don't think it ever gets old. It's always one of the most exciting things in the world to know, man, I took this song and went in the studio and made this piece of art that I love, that I hope other people love. And then it kind of has its own life, and you go out to play a show and people are singing it back to you. There's nothing like that. 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
1: In Fort Worth on southbound 35W, there's police activity near 287. They've got the right lane closed as they deal with an incident in the area. There's a 10-minute delay from Northeast 28th. And then in Denton on southbound 35 at North Loop 288, a disabled 18-wheeler sitting in the right lane. That has caused a backup to Ganser, and it's going to add a little over 10 minutes to your travel time. I'm Junior Caruso on New Country 96.3.
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What's going on? 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One of the two shows. 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

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Tell Farb, shout out our friends in Anna, Texas. 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

0: 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I'm Jason Aldean.
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0: latest anytime soon on New Country 96.3. What's going on? My name is Al Farb. We got free tickets all this week to see Brooks and Dunn come into Dickies Arena next Friday and Saturday. Got a along with Tucker Wetmore and Kaylee Hammock. 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
9: What do you suppose the first thing country star Blake Shelton does after he records a song?
10: 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I think you can really tell a lot about a mix and the song if you can hear it on that tiny little speaker, and if it jumps out at you, that's usually the first place I listen to it. And I know that's weird, but I feel like if you can make something sound incredible on that little tiny speaker, then you've really done something.

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1: She comes to Oklahoma, and it's not like this now, but at first, she had to have felt like, where am I? What is this place? And the same with me. You know, I go to LA, and it's like, what is this place? Like, how do I fit in here? And I would still feel that way if she wasn't there, you know? And I think the same thing with her when she comes to Oklahoma. It's just, that's what completes the journey for us, is it's just as long as we're together, it really doesn't matter.
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3: Biggest delay right now is going to be in Rockwall, westbound 30 near Horizon. An accident blocking two left lanes has caused almost an hour delay from North John King Boulevard. And then in Denton, southbound 35 at McCormick, an accident blocks the right lane. There's a five-minute delay from Bonnie Bray. And in Fort Worth, got a disabled vehicle on westbound 30 at Longview. Right lane's blocked. There's a 20-minute delay from Altamere. I'm Junior Caruso on New Country 96.3.
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New Country 96.3, what's going on? My name is Al Farb with your chance to, hobnob it up with fellow singles at the State Fair tomorrow. 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We'll be at Trio on the Green near the Fair Park Coliseum. That's where the Lee Bryce Show is going to take place. 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
1: When I decided to move, I was kind of running out of my lease in Boone, where I was no longer a student at the time. 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
1: In Fort Worth, westbound 30 at Longview, there's a disabled vehicle sitting in the right lane. That had to move it slow from Altamira. There's a little over a 20-minute delay. And in Arlington, southbound 360 near Avenue J, an accident blocks the right lane and the off-ramp. There's a little over a 20-minute delay from 183. And in Dallas, there's a crash on the eastbound side of the Bush Turnpike at Midway. Two right lanes are closed. There's a 15-minute delay from Kelly Boulevard. I'm Junior Caruso on New Country 96.3.
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What's going on? It's Al Farbstadt and our friends in Grapevine, Texas. Thank you so much for making us Grapevine's hometown station. Loving this one from Morgan Wallen from the Grand Theft Auto 6 soundtrack. 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

We are loving life because it is State Fair Texas time, kicked off last Friday and continues through most of next month. And guess what? We have more free tickets for you to win. 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

0: Casey Musgraves, Dry Spell on New Country 96.3. What's going on? It's Al Farb. Back out on the road again this Friday for another Big Tex Ticket Stop. 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
10: In Arlington, southbound 360 near Avenue J, an earlier wreck's been moved to the right shoulder. There's a two-minute delay from Carrier. And in Grand Prairie, northbound 360 near Riverside, an accident blocks the left lane. There's almost a 10-minute delay from Avenue J. And then in Dallas, southbound 35 between 183 and Highline, there's stop-and-go traffic. That's going to cost you about 15 minutes. I'm Junior Caruso on New Country 96.3.
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0: Riley Green talks about going on tour.
1: Yeah, I want to make this one even bigger and also want to make it something that I really enjoy doing because I'm getting to a place now where, you know, I'm not living a life and then going on tours. 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
1: In Arlington, southbound 360 near Avenue J, an earlier wreck has been moved to the right shoulder. There's a two-minute delay from Carrier. And in Grand Prairie, northbound 360 near Riverside, an accident blocks the left lane. There's almost a 10-minute delay from Avenue J. And then in Dallas, southbound 35 between 183 and Highline, there's stop-and-go traffic. That's going to cost you about 15 minutes. I'm Junior Caruso on New Country 96.3.
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What's going on? 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

The news of the week is, yes, we are getting rain, and it's probably going to start tomorrow evening, overnight Thursday, really ramping up all day Thursday and Friday as well.

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1: Yes, we have Red Clay Stray tickets to give away. 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
1: So guess what? You can only win your way in on Y'all Night Long. We're playing Y'all Night Long Feud. We're going to have text line therapy. And we're going to have a debate tonight. Because ooh, I love debating things. And I just feel like this isn't a problem. And I think I've done it and still got the job. So we'll talk about it coming up on Y'all Night Long.
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4: 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Just show up and catch Jackson Dean live, up close under the fall Texas sky.
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6: I'm attorney Mark Frankel with the law firm of Frankel & Frankel. When you're injured in a wreck, talking to the insurance company can be one of the worst things you do. Call Frankel first to walk you through the next steps.
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2: 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Smith-Thompson, making your home feel safe, comfortable, and pest-free since 1978.
8: In Dallas, on the northbound side of the tollway, an accident near Arapahoe closes two left lanes, and there's a 30-minute delay from 635. In Arlington, westbound 30 at Cooper, an accident blocks the right shoulder. Slow down and stay to the left if you're passing by there. And then in Fort Worth, there's a disabled 18-wheeler on the southbound side of 35W. It's blocking the right side of the Texpress lanes near Basswood Boulevard, and traffic's moving slow from Heritage Trace. I'm Junior Caruso on New Country 96.3.
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0: country star Chris Young loves it at a show when the fans are singing his songs back to him.
1: If, you know, George Strait and Garth Brooks still get excited about it, I don't think it ever gets old. It's always one of the most exciting things in the world to know, man, I took this song and went in the studio and made this piece of art that I love, that I hope other people love. And then it kind of has its own life, and you go out to play a show and people are singing it back to you. 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